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1: So we go to Germany for this story.
2: Second dink of the day in a row in Germany.
1: Were we in Germany yesterday?
2: Wasn't it the nurse? Was it yesterday? Was that Wednesday?
1: Oh, yeah, yeah, you're right.
2: The German old folks home nurse who's going away for life for killing like 10 people, maybe more.
1: Yeah, yes.
2: Mm-hmm.
1: Right.
2: Yeah.
1: I already forgot yesterday happened, to be honest with you.
2: Second German.
1: Yeah, you're right. We go to Germany again. Autobahn is a lawless highway.
2: Yeah, that's kind of the idea, is that there's like... there's lanes for you to stay in if you're not going to do insane stuff. And if you want to do insane stuff, there's a lane for that, too.
1: Yeah. No speed limits, okay?
2: In some sections, yeah.
1: Of the Autobahn.
2: Mm-hmm.
1: So it's a pretty, intense highway.
2: A recommended speed of 130 kilometers an hour.
1: Okay, mm-hmm. There you go.
2: They have no speed limit. That's a recommended.
1: There you go.
2: They're saying you should do this to keep yourself safe.
1: So if you're going to go on the Autobahn, you should probably be prepared.
2: Mm-hmm.
1: And you should probably have your wits about you.
2: Yeah.
1: Well, we got a couple who has been arrested for having sex while driving on the Autobahn.
2: Really?
1: That's right.
2: Man.
1: Man was driving. Lady was on top. And they were cruising along. Now, a couple of things. Somebody did take video of them.
2: Oh, yeah?
1: And
2: do we have the video?
1: We do not have the video.
2: Mm.
1: And they did cause an accident during the sexual situation.
2: Man.
1: They almost caused a pileup. Ended up only affecting one other car. Other cars had to swerve out of the way. But they did cause an accident during this situation. They tried to get away with it. They didn't admit they were having sex at first. Until somebody pulled over and showed the video.
2: And so these guys were having sex in the car?
1: Yes.
2: Yeah.
1: So they have been arrested, and they are facing 5 years in prison.
2: I mean,
1: up to 5 years, I should
2: would
1: say.
2: Would you not put this under, like, reckless endangerment, right?
1: Sure,
2: like,
1: yeah, yeah.
2: Again, with a highway where the recommended speed is 130K, and the big thing on the Autobahn, the reason that this highway, for the most part, works very well, is lane discipline. Something people and drivers in Ontario know nothing about. Lane discipline. It's essential to stay in the right lane except for when you're passing and then immediately return. So if they were either moving slow, like moving under, like that's a highway where you'll get ticketed for not going fast enough, right?
1: Mm.
2: Like, honest question. In your drive, you've all gone 130 on the QEW.
1: Yep.
2: Do you think you could have sex and drive safely while going 130K? Down the queue. We're just driving to Burlington, okay?
1: Yeah. No, I mean, it's not something that I want to do.
2: 130, you're looking around to make sure, you're looking at people that are coming over, because you can't really predict what other people are going to do.
1: Yeah.
2: It's a fairly vigilant drive that you have to do just in our area.
1: Yeah?
2: There's no way. You're going to maintain, satisfy, and finish?
1: Yeah.
2: No way.
1: I don't know if they're worried about satisfying in that moment. I mean, I am, but I'm not sure that person is.
2: I see.
1: Yeah, which is why I wouldn't do it. Well, it's one of the many reasons.
2: Yeah, for sure.
1: One of the many reasons.
2: Yeah.
1: But facing up to 5 years in prison.
2: I hope they get it.
0: It's cool. Waking up early isn't for everyone. Or them, really. It's the best of Soper and Brown on Hits FM.

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1: What's up? Alien here. You know, from space. And... Whoa, I'm loving people's reactions to the news that Lotto Max now has more chances to win, with 15 new prizes of $100,000 on the next draw. Wow. See? She also can't believe that the next jackpot is $15 million. But it's real. Believe it.
2: Ah, alien!
1: Way ahead of you, buddy. Already bought my ticket.
3: More prizes, more chances. Believe it. Lotto Max.
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1: I'm with a guy who can... And I ended it a few years ago because he would push me out of the way so he could... We've reconnected. We're back together. The issue is still here. I feel like a horrible human being. I love him. We have so much fun together, but I just can't get past... Is this a normal dude thing?
2: To help fill in the blank really quick, you know
3: the rumor everybody heard in high school of what Marilyn Manson had done?
2: There you go. You're right.
3: He had a rib removed could
2: honk
3: his own horn in a way.
2: Yep.
3: Yeah.
2: He does that.
3: Now, my question is, okay, for one, wow, crazy that you can do this. Part two, old rumor, Macho Man's brother Leapin' Lanny Poffo could also do this.
2: How are you making this wrestling right now?
3: I'm just saying. That was the genius back in the day.
2: How are you making this wrestling right now?
4: Oh, yeah!
3: This was apparently something he could do. Part three. When she says on the end, is this a normal guy thing?
1: Is this a normal dude thing?
3: No. No one in history has ever done this except for this guy and maybe Lanny Poffo.
2: And maybe Marilyn Manson.
3: Maybe. Is this normal?
2: Is he saying that, well, everybody does it?
3: No. Is that the only dude you've been... Okay. I have so many more questions than I do answers on this one. No, it's not normal, and yes, you should leave him.
2: Yeah, if you're not into it, like, that's never, you're never going to be
3: intimate
2: into it.
3: And you're getting, hey, get out of here. Like, you know what I mean? Like, how are you supposed to react to that? I'm close. Get out of here! You know, like, is this normal? No.
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1: We take the intermission, and we're standing just in the concourse there. We're up on like level 4, and some Hits Nation members started making their way out. This one guy, God, he was loaded. He's like pointing over to me. He's like, "That's Carl Brown from Hits FM." His girlfriend runs up to a bald guy who is standing near me. And starts talking it. He's like, "No, the other ball guy."
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2: 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Once a week is too much. I don't like the way she talks to me. Fist bumping.
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1: Would you rather be naked at work for 1 hour or be dropped off 2 miles from home while naked and have to try and get back?
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2: 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Somebody walks in there and be like, by the way, we're naked.
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2: 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Oh, Chelsea will say my name.
1: Ugh. 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
6: Good morning. Overnight road work as you head out on the Niagara Bound QEW at Fairview. Three right lanes are blocked with road work, and the Niagara Bound QEW ramp to southbound Eastport has the left lane blocked. The southbound Eastport ramp to the Niagara Bound QEW is shut down, and Fort Erie Bound QEW after Ontario has two left lanes blocked. 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
7: Good morning, party people. How the heck you doing? Happy Wednesday to you and yours. It is 5:33, and happy Wednesday to you, Carl freaking Brown.
8: Morning, bud.
7: I have a new microphone.
8: You do have a new microphone. Yeah, I got a few texts yesterday from people who said that...
7: Things sounded weird.
8: Yeah, it sounds like kind of muddy coming from the Hit studio, and it seems that it was maybe...
7: Your mic
8: that was the issue. So I got an email last night from Joanne in engineering. He said they replaced the main mic, and I said we'd send her an update today. So for listeners who texted in yesterday and said you guys sounded kind of muddy or not as clear as you could, let me know how we sound today so I can let our engineering folks know if they solve the problem.
7: This is very weird.
8: Yeah,
7: I don't know how else to explain. This feels so weird.
8: You do sound different.
7: Yeah,
8: you sound a little different. Yeah,
7: oh, sexier. Less sexy? Yeah. Same amount of sexy?
8: I think...
7: What if I take my shirt off?
8: I think maybe...
7: Does that make it sexier?
8: I think maybe clearer?
7: Yeah?
8: I don't know if you need the shirt.
7: What if I push them together like this? Oh, yeah.
8: I can do that. You can't really.
7: No, yeah. I don't have as... They're not as big.
8: No.
7: It's okay. No. It's what I got.
8: Yeah.
7: Okay? It's what God gave me.
8: That's what you got?
7: All right.
8: Yeah. That's right. So, yeah, we'll see. I think it sounds okay to start.
7: It's very... I don't know how to explain, but... I've been talking into the same microphone for almost 7 years.
8: Yeah.
7: This feels very weird.
8: Now, Tyler in Orangeville says, I can barely hear you this morning.
7: Really?
8: There's another texter who said, is the show working today?
7: Is the show working?
8: I don't even know what that sounds like. I think
7: probably the quality of everything.
8: Is the show working today?
7: Yeah, that would be my guess. Is maybe the quality. I didn't realize it was that bad yesterday.
8: Mike Coco says, you guys sound crisp.
7: Yeah, there we go.
8: Someone said, Soper sounds clear. Brown is not at the same level.
7: Oh, like, wow. We've known that for years.
8: We're in like physically different mics. Like,
7: yeah.
8: They look super different.
7: Yeah, yours is very penis shaped, if I'm being honest.
8: Yeah, it's funny that you brought that up because somebody said Matt sounds almost straight. Almost.
7: All right, well, we'll take these things for a little run.
8: All right.
7: A little test run.
8: They said I'm a little quiet, so you can either bring my levels up or you guys can listen closer.
7: Yeah, I don't know. I got yours up pretty high.
8: Yeah, it's high.
7: You get the big boomy, bassy voice.
8: Yeah,
7: so it's like,
8: it makes a mess of things.
7: You go too high. It's,
8: I know. Yep.
7: It's a mess.
8: Okay.
7: Well, it's a soupy Wednesday.
8: Yes.
7: Outside. Does that matter for anything?
8: I think we should play Welcome to the Jungle this morning just because of the humidity that you walked out to today.
7: That was... I opened the door. I couldn't believe it. Yesterday was humid. Today?
8: Today is different.
7: A thousand times worse.
8: Of humid. Today feels like Mexico.
7: It's crazy. Yeah, it's a good way to put it.
8: If you go to Mexico like in the summer, like not like in the off season when our Canadian asses go down there. Like I went in July 1 year. That's what it feels like.
7: Yeah, that's a good way to put it, actually. Yeah,
8: it's like Mexican humidity today.
7: That's a really good way to put it.
8: We have potentially some heinous weather coming our way today.
7: Yeah, this morning we're gonna talk about this storm.
8: Yeah.
7: Because I was reading some things yesterday. Seems pretty bad.
8: It does seem potentially bad and damaging.
7: Tornadoes, hail, rain. It is.
8: I saw a thing. It's like if you're in this red highlighted zone, make sure you know where the safest part of your house is. And I was like, oh, we're in the zone.
7: Oh man, not the red zone.
8: Oh, we are in the red zone. Not the 7 hours of NFL football. No longer commercial free.
7: We might not even get there when the tornado might take us down. Think about that. We like replace the microphone. We get a brand new microphone, only to be swept up by a tornado tonight.
8: Maybe we'll spit this out somewhere cool.
7: Man, could it be anywhere that doesn't have the insane weather we've had this summer?
8: Who's had a very chill weather summer? Can you drop us there?
7: Honest question, St. Catharines, has it been the rainiest place in the world this summer?
8: That's interesting.
7: Okay, it's at least in the conversation. The amount of rain we've had is.
8: Yeah,
7: bananas.
8: Yeah, that is interesting. I don't know where it lines up, countrywide or internationally, but it's certainly been more than we can handle.
7: It's been insane.
8: Yeah,
7: and now we have potential hail and tornadoes.
8: Yeah,
7: dropping down
8: crazy wind. Yeah, golf ball size hail.
7: It said like it could be up to 130 kilometers an hour. That's the wind
8: potentially.
7: That is.
8: We'll see.
7: Very windy.
8: Yeah. Yeah, we'll see if it develops, but yeah,
7: very windy.
8: It could be a really wild day. So,
7: and like another 50 millimeters of rain. Mm. Like, oh,
8: could be 30.
7: Great,
8: up to 50.
7: Great.
8: Yeah.
7: Look, every time they've said up to 50, it's been 50 or more. It's never stayed below 50.
8: It has not been one of those times where we've just like underachieved.
7: No.
8: Yeah.
7: So I forgive me if my hopes are low.
8: Yeah.
7: In that we'll underachieve on this one. I am prepared for my house to, I don't know,
8: sink.
7: Yes. Yeah. Basically. Yeah. Yeah. At this point, mm-hmm. I assume that'll happen.
8: Mm-hmm.
7: I guess we'll see.
8: I guess so.
7: Yeah.
8: Okay.
7: All right. A whole bunch to get to today, but of course, we'll start with our Dink of the Day.
8: It'll be brought to you by Protomani and Associates.
7: And you told me that you had a story you wanted to bring to the table.
8: I've got it. I got a story sent to me on Instagram last night by one of our listeners, Kyle, sent me this story, and I've got this one.
7: Okay. All right. Well, we'll kick off with Stone Temple Pilots' request for Dead and Bloated as a to bang out the Wednesday. Soper and Brown Show. Good morning, party people. Let's go.

0: Soper and Brown Show Hits FM. All right, let's get going here with our dink of the day.
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0: Oh, today. Really? What'd you do?
1: Well, so we're over there on Saturday, right? And they've got this new 9-week-old puppy, Richard III.
0: Okay.
1: And they have two other labs. And their labs are like 9 and 12. They're much older and not really interested in playing with said puppy. So, Donut, we brought over. Yeah. And they're running through the yard. They're having a blast, these two together,
0: time,
1: right? And so, you know, after we leave, we're wrapping up dinner. Dana brings it up. I think we should get another dog.
0: Oh, no.
1: And apparently, yesterday, they pulled the trigger. And now are the current owners of 4 labs.
0: Because, they got another one?
1: Because they wanted a younger one for little Richard to run around with.
0: Oh, my God.
1: They wanted him to have a buddy. And after seeing him run around the yard with Donut, they're like, damn, he needs a pal.
0: That is your fault.
1: It's completely our fault.
0: Oh.
1: Brought Donut over for a test run, and now they got a 4th dog.
0: Wow.
1: That's something.
0: Four dogs is a lot of dogs, man.
1: That's a lot of dogs.
0: Wow.
1: Now, I'll say, you know, the other two, 9 and 12 labs or older dogs, got some health issues. May not be 4 forever. You know what I mean?
0: Yeah.
1: You know what I'm saying?
0: But at the time.
1: But at the time, it's currently 4.
0: Wow.
1: Dink of the day today, we're going to New Hampshire. Okay. I don't know if we state that we head to all the time for the dinky. An airport there was breached. And you know, if somebody breaks through in an airport, it causes a lot of issue, right?
0: Yeah, yeah.
1: There is a 17-year-old. His name is Wyatt Seeley. And he was loaded.
0: Oh.
1: And he was running from the police in his 2008 Mustang. And during this chase, he smashed through the fence of the airport in Portsmouth, New Hampshire, and smashed into a parked plane, and then smashed into a Kubota tractor.
0: What?
1: Yes. Nailed a parked plane and a tractor. Driving while intoxicated, disobeying a police officer, and conduct after the accident, charged with a violation level offense of reckless driving. 17 years old.
0: Hit a plane.
1: Running from the cops, smashed through an airport fence, and hit a plane. And I'll tell you, he's lucky to get out of this with just charges.
0: Yeah.
1: I'm going to show you this this vehicle. Here's a slideshow here. Go ahead and just go through a couple of those pictures. That car.
0: Oh, man.
1: Is absolutely.
0: Totaled.
1: Demolished.
0: It looks like he should be dead.
1: Yeah.
0: It looks like he should be dead.
1: Well, he hit a plane and a parked, you know, Kubota tractor. Like, these are things you're not supposed to hit with a vehicle, let alone an almost 20-year-old Mustang that you're scooting around in.
0: Yeah, he's like on like a legit like like airstrip.
1: Kind he's on like he broke through what looks like
0: tarmac.
1: Into the tarmac. He went through one of the big fences on the outside. This is our second fence breakthrough dink of the day this week. Yesterday we had the guy who jumped a fence into his own prison.
0: Yeah.
1: But like that is like some GTA level stuff.
0: He's pumped for GTA 6. Trying to get ahead of it, you know?
1: If you're the parent who gets the call on that one, I'm always curious about this, as I am not going to raise children.
0: Yeah.
1: Your 17-year-old is loaded, has crashed through the fence of an airport, and put his vehicle into a parked plane and tractor. He's okay, but you gotta come down here and deal with these charges.
0: The hardest thing would be, you know, inside, part of you would want to say, well, he's alive, so I've got to be happy about that.
1: You've got to be happy that he's, like, physically okay.
0: But then there'd be a little part of you for a quick second that would just go, you should be dead. like, what's wrong with you?
1: 17, just gunned up, smashes through a fence into a parked plane.
0: Yeah. Hey.
1: Of all the things you can run into, that's not one of them.
0: He's definitely our dink of the day.
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1: We're dealing with overnight construction on the Fort Erie bound side of the QEW at Fairview. Three right lanes are blocked through that stretch, just some light volume. The Niagara bound QEW ramp to southbound Eastport has the left lane blocked, and the southbound Eastport ramp to the Niagara bound QEW, that's shut down with overnight construction. Further Fort Erie bound past Ontario, two left lanes are blocked. 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
1: It's the Soper and Brown Show. Hits FMR. Dink of the day. They're the kid, I should say.
2: 17-year-old boy, Wyatt Seeley of Rochester, New Hampshire, found loaded after crashing through a fence surrounding an airport and driving his 2008 Mustang into a parked plane and tractor on the tarmac as well.
1: It's an impressive way to get into an accident.
2: Man.
1: It's just so stupid.
2: Running from police and then, yeah, ending up going through the fence of an airport, crashing into a parked plane, of all things.
1: Tyler here said, my best bud, growing up, he got his license. He was finally able to drive on his own.
2: Mm-hmm.
1: Waited until he was 19 years old. And his first time using his parents' car, flipped it, rolled it, totaled it.
2: First time out.
1: First time driving by himself.
2: Attaboy.
1: Absolutely totaled it. He said he wasn't drunk, just an idiot.
2: Just not good at this.
1: His parents said, you're never driving our cars again. Save up for your own.
2: That's fair. Probably.
1: Is that what you do here with the 17-year-old who got so drunk he crashed into a plane? You say you'll never drive one of our cars again.
2: Well, not even that. Like
1: the answer.
2: Worry about like okay, so maybe he saves up and gets his own. Didn't you understand that you can't like you're 17-year-old, loaded, running from the cops, crashing into a parked airplane. This is not like
1: I know.
2: You got a speeding ticket or you're irresponsible in some other way. Yeah. Like this is stuff that
1: yeah, do something though.
2: They put you in prison for this kind of thing.
1: Yeah, do something.
2: Like the only saving grace is 17.
1: Yeah.
2: I don't know what I would do with him.
1: Yeah, I hope he learns.
2: That's what I always wonder these things. Like
1: I don't know.
2: There's something like I have. There's a thing that was just in me from the start that knew that I would not do this as a 17-year-old boy or as a 20-year-old man. I know you don't drive loaded into the airport.
1: I know,
2: right? You just inherently know that.
1: You should. Yeah.
2: Some people don't.
1: And I don't know what that...
2: I don't know how to change that. I don't know what level of parenting gets through and breaks through the thing where
1: I'm hoping to never have to find out.
2: Yeah.
1: That's my hope.
2: Well, we never know.
1: It's my hope.
2: You never know.
1: But it's like, yeah, I don't know what you do with that.
2: Yeah.
1: I guess you probably just figured out in the moment because you can't really plan for something
2: well,
1: like
2: no,
1: that.
2: Well, no, there's not a handbook for it. I don't think they write those in the books.
1: Yeah, I don't think so.
2: I don't think so.
1: Chapter 17.
2: Yeah.
1: My son got so hammered he was running from the cops and crashed into a plane. When am I ever going to need that?
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1: Is 6:10 Wednesday morning. Good morning, party people. Hopefully you're in an air-conditioned car or building right now.
2: Not outside in the sweat.
1: Hot as hell out there.
2: Yeah.
1: A few people saying lightning
2: already starting in some areas. We got Little Britain and Oshawa chiming in saying the light show has begun. We've got at least in the St. Catharines area, rain expected throughout the morning. Some lightning around the, like, looks like on my forecast around 9 a.m. But the worst of it is from, like, I saw a PKL saying, what about timing on this storm? The worst of it in this area looks to be from, like, I would say 5 to 11 p.m. this evening. Yes. So we should be rested and ready to go.
1: Oh, there's Trevor pouring in Oshawa at the moment.
2: There you go.
1: So it's going to be a crazy day.
2: Yeah.
1: Hey, you know, another text coming in, and I wrote this down in my notes to discuss at some point. Have you seen the details in the story about this fake NFL wide receiver?
2: Yes, of course.
1: You've seen this?
2: Yes, I have. 35-year-old Dejon Love.
1: Yes, there we go. Which somebody in my football, one of my football pools,
2: is going to change their name
1: They did. They're the Dejon Loves.
2: Yeah.
1: Yes, they did change their name.
2: This guy, he's 35 and has spent the last 6 months or so running several fake, like, romance and investment fraud schemes. He's made over $1.3 million on these schemes, where he's posed as a fake San Francisco 49ers wide receiver. He's had some help along with this. He's defrauded at least 26 different women across California, Idaho, Oregon, and Washington. So he stuck to the West Coast.
1: Yes.
2: Him and an accomplice were arrested yesterday. This guy's digital footprint is so huge, whether it's, like, the series of texts that he sent to these women about, like, money and, like, showing, like, he's doing beach workouts in a 49ers helmet.
1: Yeah.
2: He at one point made an arrangement to go and get braids done at a local, like, hair studio in California, and shows up with his 49ers helmet. Has his whole Instagram was like workouts of, like, him

0: and like on fields, like catching balls and all this stuff. Now, this is it's awfully, you know, defrauded all these people for money, and you know, he's talking about, you know, having children with these women and stuff. All this is terrible.
1: Yeah.
0: But I gotta say, these team rosters are public.
1: Yep.
0: Okay? Like, there is some responsibility on those who were defrauded here to have a look at the 49ers roster.
1: Yeah.
0: And not just take someone's word for it, yes?
1: I do agree. In today's day and age, it's so easy to Google this information.
0: It's pretty easy.
1: Because I'm not a 22-year-old woman getting wooed by NFL players.
0: No.
1: I'm not, believe it or not. It's not me. But I feel like if I was, and like, you could probably get me, you could get somebody the first night.
0: Yeah.
1: Right? Because if you said, yeah, I'm Dejan Love, and I was drafted in the third round.
0: Maybe
1: and,
0: you meet him out somewhere, and, or something like, you know, that, hey, whatever. Yeah.
1: You know, kind of, and use it to get laid.
0: Mm-hmm.
1: And then afterwards, she looks up and looks, Dejan, like, can't find Dejan Love.
0: Yeah.
1: I'll give you the first time. That's like, I will give you the first time.
0: Yeah.
1: Because I do think it'd be easy to get swept up and go, oh my God, there's a chance I could sleep with an NFL player.
0: Mm-hmm.
1: Like, what? Like, can I get the bag here?
0: Yep.
1: But if you go out with him a second time,
0: yeah,
1: and a third time, and if you start sending money to this person, what are we doing here? What are we doing?
0: Like, someone said it's insane because this story's been breaking for like 3 days, 4 days, and I haven't seen the same video twice. Like, there's just so much material out there of this guy ripping people off. You know, meeting people on dating apps, convincing them they're in a relationship with them. 49ers gear, luxury cars, using AI to create, like, a fake bank statements showing millions of dollars to appear wealthy. Like, just endlessly using every tool at his disposal, and comes out of it with what's looking to be some prison time. He was wearing one of the 49ers, like kind of like skull cap sort of deals in all of his videos, and in his mugshot, I can see why he was rocking that. It's an unfortunate forehead.
1: Oh,
0: yeah, it's a tough one.
1: Fish and Brad saying, boys, at some point we gotta stop blaming the scammers and blame the dumb people that are falling for.
0: That's what I was saying. There's some responsibility here of those who were scammed. This is like public information.
1: Yeah,
0: if you needed. You know, if you got to go check out the 49ers depth chart,
1: you can look at every roster.
0: Ask a friend somewhere to be like, is this guy in the practice squad? Something like, you know what I mean? Like,
1: that's what I was saying. I get falling. If you're at a club,
0: sure.
1: Well, I get falling for it the very first time, but afterwards, mm-hmm. as soon as you have a chance to look it up, you're going to look it up.
0: Yeah.
1: And to anybody who gave this guy money, come on.
0: Yeah.
1: Like, come on.
0: I know. What does he need money for? If he's playing in the NFL,
1: because
0: he's asking for you for money for.
1: Even the people on the practice squad are getting paid decent.
0: Yeah.
1: Even like the person who just made the roster.
0: Yeah.
1: Did you say he was 35?
0: He's 35. Yeah, he's been running the scam online for like 4 years too.
1: That's remarkable.
0: There's all these images of him approaching businesses, like DMs in like people's like business pages, looking for catering for parties, all this kind of stuff. It's just. It's just insane.
1: He got away with it for so long.
0: Yeah.
1: All the time we talk about the, why'd you keep going?
0: Why
1: didn't you realize at some point it was going to caught up?
0: Some burger restaurant called Papa Smash, where he's holding his 49ers helmet and stuff. Did like some collab with them. Like, can you imagine for one of these brands that collabs with this guy? Like, vetting is incredibly important for all these things, man. Ugh.
1: If people did collabs with him.
0: So if somebody in the 16th round of your draft goes off the board and takes Dejan Love, just know that they fell for it too.
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12: Things aren't looking too bad on the drive. We still have some overnight road work causing volume on the Niagara-bound QEW at Fairview. Three right lanes are blocked. The Niagara-bound QEW ramp to southbound Eastport has the left lane blocked with road work, and the southbound Eastport ramp to the Niagara-bound QEW is shut down. 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
1: Getting more reports of weather throughout the region. Dano here saying there's a cell over Lake Erie where it's just constant lightning. Mm-hmm. More here from Neil. It said just a torrential downpour as I drove through Markham 30 minutes ago. It's going to be moving all through the Niagara region and GTA today and beyond. It's just like one of those days where hour to hour and place to place, it's going to look totally different. The worst of it does look to be, again, in the evening hours for the area that you and I are in anyways. Go ahead.
0: I was just going to say, I want to give you in Hits Nation an update here about a story we talked about earlier in the summer.
1: Yeah.
0: Out of Allura, Ontario.
1: I think we talked about this for the first time in July.
0: Was it July?
1: And then we've updated it since, but there's a further update to come.
0: Here's this is the start of the news story from CTV News.
2: The downtown Allura parking saga continues. A suspected hack has had the town's new paid parking system offline for months. The township says it's now parted ways with the third-party company involved, but questions linger about what happened and about what happens next. CTV's Jeff Pickle has the latest.
0: Hold on, excuse me, what?
1: That's CTV's Jeff Pickle.
2: Oh. CTV's Jeff Pickle has the latest.
0: First of all
1: name team.
0: That's a hell of a name.
1: All name team.
0: That Absolutely. Is a hell of a name. Yeah.
1: So we covered this back in June because for a period of time, the downtown parking in Allura, if you use the if you scan the little barcode like we all have in our downtown cores now to go to
0: whatever the
1: parking site is, it was taking them to an adult website. And like it had been hacked, and it was redirecting people.
0: Yeah.
1: Like all these QR codes were taking them to some porn site.
0: And it was so random, so funny, and everyone was kind of laughing, like, how does this even happen?
1: So we covered it for the first time in July, and we talked about it, and then we came back to the story again in August because it still hadn't been fixed.
0: Yeah.
1: And as we are now entering September, the whole summer has basically gone by and it's still not fixed.
0: Uh-huh.
2: Pickle has
0: Sorry.
1: They as the story said that they've cut their ties with Alpha Parking Solutions at the end of August. That was they're cut.
0: Right? Here, you want to hear some stuff from Jeff Pickle?
1: Yeah, let's hear a little more from Jeff.
3: Okay. It was June 10th of this year when the Allura Visitors Parking System went offline due to a suspected hack that led people trying to pay for parking to an adult website. A month later, on July 15th, still no changes, no parking enforcement, and no payment required.
0: Can I just say, God, I love the news voice so much.
1: Oh, yeah.
0: They all do the same, like...
1: Mm-hmm. Yeah.
0: Yeah. Like, it's the same...
1: That diction.
0: That thing, yeah. Right? Uh-huh.
1: Yeah.
0: Carl Brown loved playing with his wrestlers as a kid. His parents didn't love him, so he sat in the basement, leading to him being a virgin loser. I'm Jeff Pickle. Langley, British Columbia. Yeah. Yeah.
1: God, how'd they get those pictures of me? Oh, man. So it goes on. The people there are obviously, like business owners especially, are frustrated because whatever enforcement, they were like, oh, well, don't worry, we'll still run enforcement throughout the summer.
0: Yeah.
1: Well, they just didn't really run any enforcement. They're like standard time limits and that kind of, they just didn't really run any enforcement. As we enter September, they go, well, we're going to take the parking thing internal. But nobody's had any, timeline as how they're actually going to fix this.
0: It's crazy to me that this problem arises in June.
1: In June.
0: And it's still not fixed. Like, think about your job.
1: Yeah.
0: Whatever it is you're doing.
1: And if there is something somewhat vital, like, to your job, like, in this case, like, the revenue of that town.
0: And it's been 3 months and nobody has, like,
1: done anything about it.
0: But, again, think about you. You, Carl.
1: Yes.
0: Or you, Jeff, who's sitting in your
1: Jeff
0: truck
1: Pickle.
0: Right now, okay?
1: Yes.
0: Your boss says, I need you to get this fixed back in June.
1: Sure.
0: And you sit in September, and it's still not fixed. Would you not be fired?
1: I emailed our engineering department about your mic yesterday, and it's fixed today. You know what? 3 months later.
0: How has nobody fixed it?
1: And the thing, there's an audio on the end of this story where they've been asking for comments, some clarity, some transparency. They're getting nothing.
4: On three separate occasions this summer, we've requested an interview with someone from Central Wellington Township to explain the information and answer questions about what's going on. On all three occasions, we are denied that interview request.
1: Yeah. Nothing.
0: Nobody will talk to them.
1: Hey, could you maybe give us an update? anything, something.
0: Nobody will talk to him.
1: No. Just know that we're handling it internally. Frustrating stuff, man.
0: A few people are saying, QR code fraud is pretty common. Never use a public posted QR code. Yeah, it is definitely common.
1: Right.
0: But it's been 3 months that this porn site has been on these QR codes.
1: I think they just put bags over the parking meters and put some signs up, right? Like, that's the end of it. But, they talked to one girl in the story who runs, a secondhand shop, on the drag there. It's like summer in our busiest time, and people are just, leaving their cars for full stretches. Customers can't get close to the store. I'm sure it's cost a lot of people so money, including the revenue for the town. Tough.
0: I want to do a full hour of us talking in news voice now. I know it's just what they all... It's not just Jeff Pickle, by the way. It's everybody.
1: Oh, yeah.
0: I'm certainly not making fun of just Jeff Pickle.
1: The local... Yeah,
0: it's
1: for sure.
0: It's everybody.
1: It's the standard news delivery.
0: It's just great.
1: Yeah, so good.
0: Oh, Jeff Pickle, though.
1: Anyways, he's on the case.
0: Jeff Pickle's on the case.
1: He's on the case.
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16: Dealing with some overnight road work causing volume on the Niagara bound QEW at Fairview. Three right lanes are blocked. Again, it is pretty slow through that stretch. The Niagara bound QEW ramp to southbound Eastport has the left lane blocked, and the southbound Eastport ramp to the Niagara bound QEW shut down with overnight construction. 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Learn more at jumpstart.canadiantire.ca. 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

0: There's Metallica, Soper and Brown Show, Hits FM. You know, I got to ask the question here.
1: Yeah.
0: And again, this guy, he might be the nicest guy. Maybe he's a Hits Nation member. I don't know. But I ask the honest question.
1: Mm-hmm.
0: Do you think that there are people out there that would go, man, I love you, but Jeff, I can't take your last name?
1: That won't take
0: like
1: the last name.
0: If my last, if my
1: CTV News Kitchener's Jeff Pickle.
0: Yeah, if my last name was Pickle,
1: mm-hmm.
0: I don't think my wife would have taken my last.
1: Is that right?
0: I think so. I don't.
1: She didn't want to be Chelsea Pickle.
0: I don't know if she would have wanted to be.
1: Now it is spelled slightly different.
0: Yeah,
1: it's P-I-C-K-E-L.
0: Okay.
1: Yeah.
0: Okay.
1: So that's.
0: But yeah, hey, maybe Jeff Pickle is such an awesome guy that it makes you go, I'll take it. Babe, I'll take it no matter what.
1: I certainly hope the folks at the CTV News there in Kitchener have a segment lined up for him called What's the Dill with Jeff Pickle.
0: What's the deal?
1: Nice daily, like personal
0: What's
1: interest.
0: What's the deal?
1: Nice personal interest story, something like that.
0: Could you be Carl Pickle?
1: Could I be?
0: Yeah.
1: Could you picture it?
0: You as Carl Pickle? Oh, man. Carl Pickle kind of works, actually. That's,
1: yeah. It could work.
0: Matt Pickle.
1: Matt.
0: I guess it'd be Matthew Pickle.
1: The Soper and Pickle Show.
0: They wouldn't have allowed that.
1: I don't think that. No, I think I would have had to go to some kind of a stage name or something. I don't know if that would have worked.
0: Yeah. No.
1: Don't know.
0: No way they would have ruled. Maybe.
1: Tough if your wife's first name is Tess.
0: Do you think that? Do you think that?
1: Looking for Miss Tess Pickle.
0: Do you think that they asked them, like, do you want to change it up?
1: Yeah, probably.
0: Yeah.
1: I wonder if Shelby knows him.
0: Oh, yeah, good point.
1: Works at the same, like, CTV Kitchener. That's her area of work and interest right now.
0: Yeah, good point.
1: I wonder if we could find out from Miss Knox.
0: Good point. That's the first time I've heard his name.
1: Yeah, it's first, too. I'm not watching CTV clips all the time, but this story popped up. It's something that we've been talking about and keeping track of. So just an interesting thing is the inability to solve what seems like a very solvable problem.
0: Yeah.
1: For the town of Elora.
0: I want to hear Shelby's news voice now.
1: Yeah, the Shelby news voice got brought back. Yeah.
0: Yeah, yeah, yeah.
1: I can try my best here.
0: Yeah, okay,
1: I got a couple stories in here. I'll try this one. Tiger Woods back in the news, scheduled for a change of plea hearing today. He was arrested in March for a DUI and pled not guilty at the time. Deputies believed he was under the influence of something other than alcohol. Woods was taken to hospital before being taken to jail. Prosecutors have subpoenaed his prescription records.
0: Now you got to say your name and like where you're reporting from.
1: I'm Carl Pickle. Hollywood, Florida.
0: Hollywood, Florida?
1: There's a Hollywood in Florida.
0: Is there a Hollywood in Florida?
1: Mm-hmm.
0: Yep. I didn't actually know that.
1: Food & Wine magazine says Taco Bell has launched a limited-time churro ice cream taco. The $3.99 waffle cone taco is filled with churro ice cream and puffed rice. It's then coated in dark chocolate. Sounds sweet, doesn't it, Cheryl?
0: See, that one, you gave a little bit more in
1: that
0: the second
1: a little
0: one.
1: Bit? Yeah, okay.
0: You gave a little bit more. You need the, like...
1: Yeah, the kind of up and down. The
0: cartoony almost. Uh-huh. Yeah, yeah, yeah.
1: Foodbeast says Burger King France is rolling out two new dessert treats shaped like flying saucers. The ice burgers use hot brioche buns filled with cold vanilla ice cream. Customers can top them with Nutella, hazelnut crumbles, or Biscoff cookie crumble. An ice cream sandwich machine stamps the buns with the Burger King logo.
0: Isn't that something?
1: What a delight.
0: See, I think it's too cartoony for you.
1: It's too much for me.
0: Yeah.
1: I really can't put it on.
0: You're not good at, like, faking.
1: No, I'm anything, not good at, I'm really good honestly. At faking, yeah, much.
0: Yeah, yeah. You're, like, I don't think you could be an on-the-street beat reporter.
1: No, like, I just don't think that's something I could do. I've never, like, I've been asked at times to go and do, like, get, like, on-the-street audio when I was...
0: I don't think
1: it's for you. No, God, no, it's not for me. There's very few things that are. This is about it.
0: Yeah, there's very few things that are.
1: Gotta be me.
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9: We're still dealing with some road work on the Niagara-bound QEW at Fairview. Three right lanes, they're blocked with construction crews. On the Toronto-bound side of the QEW, I am finding some volume filling in now. On the downside of the Burlington Skyway Bridge, with some more light volume as you make your way through Walker's Line. 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

0: There's Danko Jones. Soper and Brown Show. It's FM. I like one text that said, do you think if you broke up with somebody in news voice, it would make the breakup easier? Maybe. Maybe.
1: It seemed for some time that we've been growing apart.
0: Yeah. I don't think you know how to love. Your mother didn't teach you.
1: New opportunities could be just beyond the horizon.
0: That's good. As a kid, Carl Brown couldn't make any noise. Mm. If he scraped a fork on a plate, his dad would beat him. No, I'm just kidding.
1: There were severe consequences for outbursts.
0: And now a knock on the door makes him jump and want to rip his shirts.
1: It's not an appropriate reaction. I did reach out to our friend Shelby Knox, who works for CTV Kitchener. For those who maybe don't know, Shelby was our tremendous news presence on the show for the start of the Soper and Brown Show. First couple of years. Yeah. We had her back for the 1,000th show a couple of years ago.
0: Hell yeah.
1: So it was a friend of ours. There's Shelby right there. So I did reach out to ask, one, if she has any inside track on this Allura parking situation, and two, does she know Jeff Pickle?
0: What's he like?
1: Exactly.
0: Seems like a nice guy.
1: We'll find out. See if she gets back to me. I haven't talked to her in a little while.
0: Let's get to shout outs and shout downs. 977-977. If you want to fire something in, something for Carl Pickle, something for myself, fire them in and we'll get to it in about 7 minutes.
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0: Did I say rapid fire questions or did I say shout outs?
1: I don't know, but either way, the listeners figured it out and sent through shout outs. Okay, so
0: maybe I did, because I also said send something to Carl, send something to myself.
1: Which is kind of what you do with rapid fire.
0: Yeah. I think I might have mixed the two.
1: It's possible. I that's like 2 hours from now. So
0: yeah. I'm thinking about this. I got this storm on my mind.
1: As many of us do.
0: Yeah. And
1: high and dry was appropriate to play there. Point, that's where we hope to remain today. We'll see.
0: All right. Shout outs, shout downs.
1: What do you got here?
0: 977. 2nd. 977. It's Pierce Your Ears Day.
1: Is it? Want to go to Claire's later?
0: Yeah.
1: You and me?
0: I never got my ears pierced, did you?
1: No, I never got anything pierced. My grandfather told me to rip it out if you ever saw me pierced anything.
0: So, really?
1: Yep.
0: That feels like an overreaction.
1: My family was pretty good for that. He said, if you ever show up here with something pierced, I'm going to rip it out.
0: You never told them about the Prince Albert you have, huh?
1: No.
0: That's good.
1: Nobody really noticed either. Yeah. Foreskin hides it.
0: Now, somebody asked us a little bit ago.
1: Yeah.
0: What would be a great fantasy football punishment, right? Like a lot of people like to do the last place things.
1: Right, yeah.
0: What about a belly button piercing?
1: Oh, man. Getting the fish tackle.
0: Last place has to get a belly button piercing.
1: So nasty.
0: That's interesting.
1: Potential for infection. If you had, as a now 38-year-old man, if you had to pierce one thing right now.
0: One thing?
1: Yeah, like you're going to get a piercing.
0: I mean,
1: what would you do?
0: It's a bit of a, like, this feels like a cheat, but I would just go ear.
1: You pick one ear?
0: I'd just pick an ear.
1: Yeah?
0: Do I have to keep, they have to keep the piercing in?
1: A stud. Big stud.
0: Yeah. Okay. I mean.
1: For an ear?
0: I don't want to go nipple,
1: right?
0: I'm not going peen.
1: Uh-huh.
0: I'm not doing my eyebrow.
1: Yeah.
0: And there's a point in time I thought about getting an eyebrow piercing when I was in high school.
1: Mm-hmm.
0: And Chelsea, who I was dating at the time, was like, I'm not into it.
1: And
0: I enjoyed getting laid, so I decided to not do it.
1: A Deathpool Commissioner Tyson, famous for an eyebrow piercing.
0: He does. Yeah, it works for some people.
1: Yeah, for some people it works.
0: She just said she wasn't into it, and I was a fan of sex.
1: Right.
0: So I just said, okay.
1: Okay, fine. Yeah. Yeah. What could you see me with pierced?
0: You?
1: If I had to get one thing, what would you see?
0: You couldn't have an eyebrow piercing.
1: No. No, there's no way.
0: No. One of like the bowl kind of...
1: Tongue.
0: Ooh. Tongue? Oh. You would clack it on your teeth.
1: I'd hate it immediately.
0: You'd be so mad.
1: I wouldn't do lip. I don't know if I could do an ear. I might just go nipple.
0: Yeah.
1: Just do a nip.
0: All right. Let's get your nipple pierced.
1: I'll get both of them done.
0: Okay, deal.
1: A little chain gimmick.
0: I was just about to say chain in between. Oh, yeah. Oh, my chain's caught on my shirt again.
1: Ow. Text box. Here we go. Fireman Justin, boys, it's Mrs. Fireman's birthday today.
0: Hey.
1: Can she get a great ass?
0: Hell yeah.
2: She got a great ass.
1: This one from Nacho Wife. Want to shout out my amazing husband, Casey, who's been doing double parenting duty with our daughter while I was recovering from surgery. Can he get a fish sandwich?
0: Yes.
2: Can I get a fish sandwich?
1: You know, while double parenting duty comes up here, I actually got a message last night from my brother-in-law. Andrew, he said, when you do shout-outs in your show tomorrow, could you throw one Lana's way? He said, your sister, she's been great with the two girls, especially this weekend. They were at a racetrack in Oliver, B.C. Andrew's dad races, and he was Andrew was basically like on his pit crew working on the car all weekend.
0: Yeah.
1: So not much of a vacation weekend as Lana just had both the girls with her the entire time.
0: That's parenting, baby.
1: Yeah, so she was awesome. And can she get a sick of this?
0: Yes.
1: Sick of this shit. I don't f-ing do this anymore. This one from our buddy Herc. So can I give a shout out to Kyle and his team from Fixation? We worked alongside them yesterday. Nice guys, quality work.
3: Oh, Yankee Daddy.
1: Choco and Oshawa. Morning, boys. Shout out to you two for hooking me up with Iron Maiden tickets.
0: Nice.
1: What a great show. First time in 5 years. My wife and I had a night out away from the kids, just That's ourselves.
0: Awesome. Happy to hear that.
1: Say, can I get a Carl Mustang?
0: I always forget about the Carl Mustang. I haven't put that one in the system yet.
1: Gotta have that labeled somewhere.
0: I gotta figure out a spot for that.
1: This one, unsigned, shout down to my ex-girlfriend who pulled up to bang on my door, waist

0: Did last night at 12 a.m. No contact broken. Drunk at 12. She's looking for one thing.
1: Yeah.
2: Fuck to it.
0: Yeah. Keith and Welland, morning boys. Shout out to my boss for giving me the long weekend off shifts today and tomorrow. Then I'm off until Tuesday. Can I get a Tim Dennis? Huh? Yeah.
1: Hell yeah, you can.
3: Oh, yeah.
1: I was way down on that.
3: Oh, yeah.
0: There you go. This one here from Curtis. Shout out to Luke for being late after shouting me out yesterday for being late.
1: Oh.
0: A return.
1: Bitch.
0: This one from Nat and Milton. Shout down to my now ex-boyfriend for breaking up with me on my lunch break. Went back to work with the ugly cry face. He sent me home.
1: Oh, yeah. Wait till after work, at least.
0: Yeah, come on. I have to do it at lunch.
1: A few hours.
0: You worked up the courage.
1: Yeah, really.
0: Unsigned shout down to the big-ass skunk that somehow got itself into my garbage bin last night and was waiting for me first thing this morning.
1: Oh.
0: Nearly pooped myself.
1: Oh. Poo-poo.
0: Yeah.
1: Pee-pee,
0: just about.
1: Pee-pee-poo-poo.
0: Our buddy Trevor at WTF. Shout out to my son Ryan, brave enough to step up and take a penalty for his U-17 Titans soccer playoff game last night. Trevor, he didn't tell us if he scored. He said he took the penalty.
1: He must have, right?
0: He said brave enough to step up and take it. Didn't say brave enough to score.
1: Yeah, that's funny. Before, I heard soccer, but I was thinking it was like, when he said brave enough to step up and take a penalty, I was like, is he playing hockey? And like he
0: just got up and was like,
1: I will smash that guy
0: that
1: to defend.
0: Yeah. Put a cross check right in the lower back.
1: That's the first thing that came to my mind.
0: This one from Alyssa. Morning, guys. A happy 25th to my sister, Kate. Sorry for the weather. It won't allow you to go skydiving today. But at least you won't go splat. Love, Alyssa, Aria, and Nova. Unsigned. Can I get a shout-out for Lake Ontario? I guess so.
1: Absolutely. Shout-out, Lake Ontario.
0: Oh, yeah. Eric the Pumper. Morning, boys.
1: Sorry to cut you off, but did you see the Blue Rodeo thing?
0: I sure did.
1: Yeah. From the RBC Amphitheater?
0: Yeah.
1: Entire, like, in the middle of Lake Ontario.
0: The whole crowd jumped in.
1: It was awesome.
0: A couple more here. Eric the Pumper, morning boys. Shout out for being my birthday tomorrow. Going to take a few days off. I rarely miss one.
1: Yeah, do it.
0: Kate, our friend Kate McKenzie here. Shout down to finding the comfy spot in bed only to realize you got to pee.
1: Oh, this morning my alarm went off.
0: Mm-hmm.
1: I was so comfy.
0: Yeah.
1: I was so comfy. I couldn't believe I had to get up.
0: Last one goes to Rob. Said my oldest turned 12 on Friday. Could you give a happy birthday shout out to Nevaeh and a Mustang Carl?
1: You know, happy birthday, Nevaeh. And it was Friday?
0: It was Friday.
1: Man, I sure hope you didn't forget until right now.
0: It's Tuesday. Trevor said he did not score. And he's devastated.
1: No!
0: He had the guts to stand up and take it, man. He had the guts.
1: Son of a...
0: Late one coming in here from Kevin. Says, shout out, please, to my new granddaughter, Ellie Eleanor Ann Ridley, weighing in at 8 pounds, 11 ounces.
1: Does she also want a Carl Mustang?
0: Sure. There you go.
1: I only got 3 celebrity birthdays for you to guess.
0: Good.
1: Keanu Reeves celebrating today.
0: Oh, we just talked about Keanu last week.
1: You say he's one of the...
0: I think he's one of the more...
1: Celebrities
0: revered.
1: Nobody loves or hates?
0: Yeah. You know, I never hear hate for Keanu. Do you?
1: No, definitely not.
0: He's got to be in his 50. No, is he older than 50? I'm going to say 59.
1: He is 62.
0: Is he really?
1: He's 62.
0: Damn, I didn't think he was in his 60s yet.
1: Terry Bradshaw
0: is going to be 70. Oh, let's go 79.
1: 78.
0: Oh, man. 0 for 2. Brutal. Give me one more just for fun here.
1: Selma Hayek.
0: 60.
3: Oh, yeah.
1: She is 60.
0: Yeah, 60.
1: Respect.
0: Her, I know.
1: Respect.
0: That's a Carl Mustang.
1: 977-977. You get your shout outs in anytime. We got a machine coming up. We'll do it in about 10 minutes.
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0: FM traffic.
1: We're still dealing with some overnight road work causing volume on the Niagara-bound QEW at Fairview. A few right lanes are blocked through that stretch. Again, just a bit of a bunch up here, Toronto-bound QEW. Volume's filling in on the downside of the Burlington Skyway Bridge toward Fairview Plains Road and building through Burlington and Oakville. 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

0: They're a city in color. 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
0: All right. This is... Well, I don't know why this person called with this message, but here's how the machine started.
2: I haven't heard nothing about Mexico in a long time.
0: That was it.
1: What? You haven't heard anything about Mexico, like on the show?
0: Or like in the world? Or
1: yeah.
0: What do you mean?
1: Yeah.
0: What are you looking to hear?
1: What would you like to hear? Do you have a comment about them?
0: Not really.
2: I haven't heard nothing about Mexico in a long time.
0: I mean, I wish I could go.
1: Yeah, I would love to. I'd love to. Yeah, I mean, awesome. Actually, we mentioned them this morning, so I compared our humidity today.
0: Yeah, that's fair. Out
1: in Mexico.
0: Maybe that's scratched the itch for them.
1: I was there in February last year.
0: I was there in 2024.
1: Yeah. What else would you like to hear about it? Yeah. I would like to return.
0: I'd like to go. There you go.
1: I might go back to the West Coast this time.
0: Oh, yeah?
1: Yeah, I think I'm going to Sayulita maybe in the new year.
0: Hell yeah.
1: Mm-hmm.
0: Okay, there you go.
1: There you go.
0: Now you've heard about Mexico.
1: Is that your Mexican content that you'd like to have?
0: Carl, this is the message for you now.
3: Yeah, how do I tell Carl that I think he would actually really like the show Big Bang Theory? There's a lot of nerdy humor in there, Star Wars, Lord of the Rings, a lot of things that he likes. Obviously, science-y, quirky jokes, one-liners that are, you know, witty. I just think he'd like the show, and he always craps on it.
1: I crap on it because I've seen it, and I strongly dislike it.
0: Mm-hmm.
1: It's not because I've, like, never seen the show and just...
0: You tried?
1: Yeah. I don't like to be an uneducated hater.
0: Yeah.
1: You know what I mean?
0: Yeah.
1: If I'm going to dig into something, I'm going to make sure that I watch enough... Like, it's an unavoidable show.
0: Yeah.
1: It gets rebroadcast constantly.
0: There's 12 seasons, a lot of episodes.
1: Millions of episodes, yeah. And clips of... Like, it was a juggernaut for years.
0: Yeah.
1: And I watched episodes, and I strongly dislike every character who exists on that show. Every single one.
0: Even Penny?
1: Not Penny.
0: Yeah.
1: Penny's okay.
0: Okay.
1: But it's... I mean, I don't know what to tell you, man. It's a bad show.
0: For my take,
1: like, just like it is not.
0: Yeah.
1: Whatever quirky humor and one-liners that you think would land with me.
0: Yeah.
1: You got a bad read on me. If you think that show would be up my alley, is what I would say. That's what I would say. If you think that's a show that I would like, you don't have a good read on Carl.
0: Okay, you really came at that guy.
1: Well, you're saying, you've known me for a long time.
0: Yes.
1: Would you say that The Big Bang Theory is up my alley?
0: I never would have said that, no.
1: Bingo.
0: But I know you a little better than that guy.
1: I'm on the air 25 hours a week. You got time to know me.
0: Yeah.
1: You got time. You got time, brother. You can get the gist.
0: All right. We're going to finish. We're going to finish with this message. Now, it's going to start, and you're going to go, what? Just let it play out.
4: Hey, boys. I won a contest on another radio station yesterday, okay. And...
0: You son of a...
4: 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And I said, 97.7 Hits FM. And they hung up on me. Now, I bet you're asking, why were you listening to another radio station? I was at a reception area.
1: Oh, cool.
4: But anyways... I didn't get my prize.
1: What?
4: Oh, well, whatever.
1: You won the contest fair and square, and you gave your honest opinion. They didn't give you your prize?
0: Yeah.
1: I want to know who, there's got to be some rules and regs on that.
0: It should be, yeah.
1: We got to post rules and regs on our website for all our contesting. And if you won the contest fair and square, and they asked you a question, all you did was give them an honest feedback, they should have to up their game.
0: I can't
1: deny you the prize.
0: I agree.
1: Right? Come on.
0: That's great.
1: Let's go.
0: I appreciate you, Ben.
1: That's awesome, dude.
0: Exterminator Ben, you're the man. 905-682-9797. You call the machine anytime.
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0: That is Big Rex, Soper and Brown Show. It's FM. We're getting more videos of the torrential downpour that is happening across southern Ontario. If you missed it yesterday, a weather advisory was sent out that basically said everything slash anything could happen today.
1: From strong winds to golf ball size hail to tornado warnings to 30 to 50 millimeters of rain, extreme winds, lightning and thunder, everything.
0: And it's already started. We've had lots of texts this morning. Oshawa area saying the lightning show was crazy. Coburg was the video we just got. The rain was
1: cable guy
0: absolutely pelting his car.
1: That in. Yeah.
0: And looking outside the studio here is, you know, we've talked about it at length. We are situated in St. Catharines, and St. Catharines has been decimated by rain this summer.
1: It
0: could be more. There was a picture sent out. It was the to show kind of the hazards, and it kind of color codes it, right? Mm-hmm. Of like a thunderstorm, severe winds, the amount of water you'll get. And you know, if it's orange, it means very possible you're going to get hit by all of it. If it's yellow, you'll get hit by some of it. And it basically, all of southern Ontario is in the orange zone, which is not good. And it's Kingston, straight across to Parry Sound,
1: and all the way to Windsor.
0: it blankets it.
1: Yeah. So what we're seeing this morning, the early portion of this, the intense lightning, the downpours, and that kind of stuff. And then later this afternoon, there's a cold front that's going to move things, sweeping from the area of Barrie through the GTA and then into southern Ontario. So I think for this area specifically, for the Niagara region, we're looking at the worst of it probably between the hours of like 5 and 11. The strongest tornado warnings are not specifically for us, but definitely a possibility in parts of Ontario today. So not great, man.
0: London always seems to get hit the worst when it comes to the tornado stuff. It says here, heavy rain is possible across the region, including the northern GTA. Highway 401, they're expecting a lot of chaos in the afternoon.
1: Oh, good.
0: And possibly even this morning. Significant winds is what they say. They say it could be over 100 kilometers an hour at times. And golf ball size hail also possibly coming in random spots. So basically, they've put such a huge blanket that they have said, get ready. It could hit you. It could not hit you. They're kind of just doing the, I don't know, man, get prepared.
1: Yeah.
0: It was so like.
1: Al Bundy said, I gotta find an indoor job.
0: Yeah.
1: Franco said he got concrete coming in 20 minutes. Chris said, currently dry in Brampton. That's all right.
0: Well, that's good.
1: Not too bad.
0: That's good.
1: And enjoy dry for what you can. Rain is just kind of starting in St. Catharines. Doesn't look bad, though, right now.
0: The hardest part is that they've given you a time frame of some will be in the morning, some will be at night.
1: Yeah.
0: And it looks like we could just get hit randomly with all of it.
1: It does seem like the really sustained stuff is going to be this evening. Like from the 4 or 5 o'clock window into the evening, into the night. So that's, and maybe even, you know, hanging around a little bit into tomorrow.
0: There was one report that I saw. It said, start looking at the safe spots in your home in case a tornado hits. And it's like, what?
1: What do you mean? I know, I saw that too.
0: We keep talking about how it can't be possible for more and more storms to hit, yet here we are. And now it's like tornado now.
1: Yeah.
0: Like torrential downpour, more possible flooding, hail, and now we're adding the tornado. What?
1: Justin the Swordfish Courier said, boys, is it just me or has there been like a bad storm almost every week this summer? Nah, it's not you, buddy.
0: Yeah,
1: not you at all. Just you.
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2: 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Traffic.
6: We are looking at the typical volume on the Toronto-bound side of the QEW. It is slow from Nikola Tesla, and that volume continues over the Burlington Skyway Bridge through Fairview Plains Road. Still finding it light as you make your way through Burlington and Oakville. No major delays, just the regular volume building. 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With 97.7 Hits FM traffic, I'm Alexis Viger.
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0: There is Alice in Chains, Soper and Brown Show, Hits FM. We're looking out the studio right now, and it is absolutely insane.
1: Yeah.
0: The way the dark clouds just engulfed our area.
1: Fireman Justin said, so dark that my outdoor solar lights just came on.
0: Yeah.
1: And, yeah, I've got a few texts here of people that are driving in between Fort Erie and Niagara Falls. Another text here this is from Jamie. He said, I'm driving truck in Oakville, and it is pitch black. It doesn't look like a normal storm brewing.
0: No, dude, it was like we had just your regular kind of like white-ish kind of clouds.
1: Yeah.
0: Within, what, 10 minutes?
1: Yeah, 10 to 20 the last
0: the
1: little bit.
0: The dark gray has taken over the entire sky.
1: Completely.
0: It looked like an Armageddon shot.
1: Mm.
0: And yeah, it feels like Armageddon is coming. And from what I can see in the text box here, it appears that everybody else right now is getting absolutely hammered. And it's basically coming whether you like it or not. And it's starting with the rain.
1: Yeah.
0: And then, yeah, it could lead to the
1: who knows,
0: whatever sized hail.
1: You know, there's always a chance it could underdeliver. Every storm that's hit us this year has, like,
0: kind of over-delivered.
1: Over-delivered. So maybe this is the one that just, like, skirts us and will drop the rain over the lakes or something.
0: I love your optimism.
1: For once.
0: I somehow don't trust it, though.
1: Neither do I. Yeah.
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0: insane. Somebody on Hartzell says really dark over here. Yeah, it is. That is not looking great.
1: You know, there was somebody who messaged during shout-outs and shout-downs who said they were supposed to be skydiving today.
0: Yeah, and, so their sister was meant to go, yeah.
1: Mm-hmm. And it just, you look at what the weather's like right now,
0: yeah,
1: and you just go, yeah, it sucks.
0: Totally.
1: It sucks.
0: Totally. You're going to have to reschedule that.
1: When I did
0: there'll be a better day for it, I promise.
1: When I did my skydiving experience, because it was back when I was in BC, and it was the thing with the radio station. Like, it was a listener got a chance to win, and I went skydiving with them. The two of us went.
0: Cool.
1: And the day we were doing it, it started, like, pouring rain, and they were like, we don't usually jump in rain.
0: Right.
1: Not great for the parachute, so forth, into the wind, of course, all this kind of stuff. But then it got, like, lighter. Like, the rain was just light. And so they were like, I think we can do it.
0: It's enough to go up.
1: And I was like, is this safe? And they're like, oh, yeah, it's totally fine. So we get up, we do it, and we did. We jumped through rain. It was kind of surreal, and it kind of felt, it actually kind of, like, hurt a little bit.
0: Yeah, stung a little bit.
1: Well, you were going so fast, like, getting hit by it was kind of crazy. And afterwards, the guy said to me, yeah, that was actually pretty dangerous. I don't know if we should have done that. I was like, what the hell, man? He's like, oh, I was just trying to make you guys feel calm. I was like, oh, well, I appreciate that. I also think you shouldn't have done that.
0: The classic, like, don't panic in front of the kids kind of thing, right?
1: It was that, yeah. Right?
0: Like, don't show them you're rattled, because if you show them that you're rattled, then, oh boy, they are going to come unhinged.
1: It was exactly that.
0: Yeah. What a professional.
1: It was incredible, though.
0: To maintain his cool. I like that.
1: I fully recommend trying it at some point for people who are interested. It was the coolest experience. Like, it was amazing. But I wouldn't do it today.
0: Not today.
1: I wouldn't do it today.
0: No, save it. The weekend looked better.
1: Any day but today, but I absolutely recommend it. Okay, Wednesday morning, so you know what that means.
0: We confess about our weather anxieties.
1: My weather anxiety is through the roof.
0: Through the roof this morning.
1: No doubt about it. Do we have anything about weather-related stuff?
0: Nothing weather-related. Okay. I've got something inheritance-based that was sent to me that I'm probably going to lead with. So.
1: You know, I got to send you one, actually. It was sent to me. Maybe you use it today, but it's light thievery.
0: Some light thievery.
1: Is what I'll call it.
0: Ah,
1: light thievery.
0: They have committed some light treason.
1: That and more coming up. Confessions. We'll do it in about 10 minutes.
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1: We'll see more volume on the Toronto Bound side of the QEW. 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

0: There's Eddie Vedder, Soper and Brown Show. All right, it is Wednesday morning as we continue to watch what looks like Armageddon outside.
1: You're just nervously watching the windows of the White House of Rocks. No rain coming down or anything, but just insane cloud cover.
0: As they have a tornado warning and a hail warning and all this kind of stuff, there is like people in Hamilton said we're looking good. People mm-hmm. in Welland said we're looking good.
1: Like blue skies.
0: So that's the hardest part, I would say, is that the fact that they've literally given you every possible option of what can happen.
1: And we broadcast to a massive area with this signal. So it's really interesting to see people that throughout all of Southern Ontario that are going through very different stages of whatever's going to hit us today. Yes.
0: But let's get to the Wednesday edition.
2: Confessions.
0: Of confessions, your stories, and we'll give thanks to the coffin confessor, the man in Australia who you can pay to show up at your funeral and say whatever you want. You can't do it, so he does it for you, and you can email in your stories. You can text them in, Facebook, Instagram. Get in touch with us many different ways.
1: I wonder what the weather's like for Bill today.
0: In Australia? Mm-hmm. It can't be as horrifying as what this is. Yeah. Let's get to this week's confession.
1: All right, I'll start with the one that I teased up before the break here.
0: Okay.
1: Gentlemen, I lost my dad back at the end of May. Tough thing to go through. He was sick. We saw it coming, but still, tough. Sat down with the family and went through dad's will and saw that I was left just under $200K in inheritance.
0: Wow.
1: My wife had suggested setting something up for the kids with some savings that could build up over time. We also looked at paying down a portion of our mortgage. What she is unaware of is I am approximately $140,000 in debt. Credit cards that she's unaware of and gambling losses make up most of that.
0: Oh, yeah.
1: There might be $40K of this left over tops. And I don't know how to break it to her.
0: Still pretty good, though.
1: I was going to say, buddy, you have a chance to turn this from a confession into an opportunity. You come clean about this debt. You get
0: put it all on red and roulette?
1: That's right. Okay. Have you thought about doubling it? Football season's right around the corner. That would be your DraftKings VIP host encouraging you to do that.
0: Yeah.
1: We can get you a special Thanksgiving message from...
0: Mike Trout?
1: Yeah. Whoever Bryce it was. Harper. Bryce Harper, yeah. You're able to clear... You're going to get a gift here. You're going to get a get-out-of-jail-free card. And you're going to clear this off. And you're going to have a little left over. You're going to apologize for the step ahead that you thought you could get. You're going to seek help. Mm-hmm. And you're going to have a little bit left over to hopefully save your ass.
0: Yeah.
1: This like stories like this, we see too many of them, man. Especially the gambling debt stuff comes in a lot.
0: I would try to get some help.
1: Yeah.
0: If you got 140 in debt, yeah.
1: Debt that your wife doesn't even know about, and she's making plans for this inheritance that's about to hit your account, I assume, somewhat shortly. I know these things take time to finish up the whole
0: estate
1: and all that.
0: I enjoy dabbling.
1: Yeah.
0: But if you are at a point where you're at 140K,
1: you're taking out credit cards or lines of credit that your wife doesn't even know about.
0: I'm not sure gambling's for you, man.
1: Man.
0: Yeah, I would take this as luck. Luck hit your side here.
1: Yeah.
0: And not like gambling luck.
1: It's a get out of jail free. Yeah.
0: Confessions.
1: I just love the first sentence of this confession. I have started using my baby to help me steal things.
0: No! What? Oh, this is the one I sent you.
1: Nothing huge. Just some easy, cheap stuff. I'll put a chocolate bar in the stroller. Maybe a bottle of Coke. A couple of weeks ago, it was a bottle of olive oil. Sometimes I'll just slip something right under him in his little carrier. Haven't been caught yet. But if I do, I'm just going to play the confused mother. Oh! Didn't realize he grabbed something.
0: Oh, yeah.
1: Most expensive thing currently? I hit a 3-pack of steaks under my baby.
0: Steaks?
1: Did the kid get cold? Start crying in there?
0: Oh, man.
1: Get him out to the car before
0: let me pay. I got to get out of here.
1: His little body heat's going to defrost those bad boys. You got to get out of there.
0: Are these things already medium rare?
1: Yeah.
0: How?
1: Oh, kids are hot. Let me see.
0: That is insane. The pack of steaks is insane.
1: Just slipping it under him. Imagine just grabbing your baby's left leg, lifting him up, and just right underneath.
0: Oh, he must have put that there himself. The whole pack of steaks.
1: He put a three pack. He reached into the fridge, grabbed a three pack of steaks,
0: man,
1: and snuck it next to the bottle of olive oil, and he's just laying on it comfortably.
0: You're going to get caught at
1: some probably point. Okay at the chocolate bar. You're going to have a secret shopper following you around your next trip.
0: God. I get what you're saying, too, because...
1: Having to go up to the mother with the kid in a car and going, ma'am, you're no longer welcome at this Sobeys.
0: I saw you put the steaks. I saw you. I saw you take that huge hunk of salmon and put it under your kid.
1: Husband picks him up. Why is his back always cold when you come home from grocery shopping?
0: Don't worry about it.
1: Drafty in there.
0: Drafty. The chocolate bar and the bottle of pop, you can get away with
1: whatever,
0: that.
1: Yeah.
0: They'll believe it. And even if they don't believe you, you can play that off.
1: It's a three pack of steaks go for $60.
0: Yeah, it's expensive
1: so
0: now.
1: So much, dude. Now, this one I'm excited about. Yesterday, we ran the advice corner, yeah? And we received an email from a gentleman who stepped out on his marriage.
0: Oh, yes.
1: Cheated on his wife. And his advice to us, he was asking for, would you be able to move forward if this was your scenario? Because his wife came to him and said, I'm hurt. I'm brokenhearted.
0: Yeah.
1: You've broken the trust in our relationship.
0: Right.
1: And here's the deal. I'll set the scoreboard back to zero if I'm allowed to cheat.
0: Yes, I remember this.
1: Right? We had a discussion about it feels like she's already got a target in mind. You said maybe she's just playing head games with them. Mm-hmm. We both said that marriage was about to dissolve.
0: Oh, yeah.
1: So I got an email for the contact us at hitsfm.com. Hey, guys. I'm the wife from yesterday's Advice Corner. I do have a target. It is someone I work with, and I am going to cheat.
0: Oh, God.
1: As direct as you can be.
0: Yeah, this is the least surprising thing of all time.
1: Yeah. Yeah.
0: This is the least surprising thing of all time.
1: Yeah.
0: It's just not even a little bit surprising.
1: She was waiting for the opportunity, and you kicked that door wide open, pal. And she has a target. It is a coworker, and she is going to fulfill her end of the deal.
0: It's just not surprising.
1: It's just not an option the other partner usually comes forward with when you admit to your wrongdoing, right?
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0: There's AC/DC. Soper and Brown Show Hits FM as we are reading some texts here from another round of confessions. I'll tell you the gambling one.
1: Yeah.
0: The guy who had a secret gambling debt. My wife texted me and said, I would kill you.
1: Yeah.
0: If I found out you had over 100,000.
1: Fair reaction.
0: In gambling debt.
1: Oh, you know what's funny? I forgot to mention this to you. I think your wife mistakenly sent me a TikTok yesterday.
0: Oh, yeah?
1: Yeah. Something about, like, signs your manager was never trained to lead. She sent me a TikTok about something. I'm like, I don't even know what this is.
0: Yeah.
1: I don't know if that was meant for me.
0: Probably not.
1: Very not in context of anything she's ever sent me.
0: Let me think here. Is there anybody in her she works with that has the letter C? Yeah, I don't know. Charles, you can tell
1: me
0: who you meant.
1: Check your DMs and see if that was actually meant. If it was meant for me, I watched it and I was like, oh, okay, I'm not sure about this.
0: Maybe she was falling asleep and like she was dozing last night.
1: I have no
0: clue. And like accidentally,
1: this is a midday.
0: It was a midday? She could have been snoozing midday.
1: I went like... I was like, oh, I got a message. I was like, Chelsea's sober.
0: Yeah.
1: Who's this? Regarding the gambling thing, a couple of people just saying 200K on Black 13. Double your money. Problem solved.
0: Got to do it. It's the only way.
1: The only way out is through, pal.
0: That's right.
1: For the woman who's been putting chocolate bars and steaks underneath her baby while she's grocery shopping, someone said, this is why they have to lock up the baby formula now.
0: Yeah. Unfortunately, yeah.
1: Yeah. Also, strange way to marinate steaks, said Jeff.
0: Strange way to marinate steaks. Yeah, there was one that kind of said what you said, where it was like, the chocolate bars and the pop is like, all right, it's kind of petty, whatever.
1: Yeah.
0: They're like, you really lost the plot when you started taking hunks of meat.
1: Yeah. Eric the Pumper saying, boys, regarding the final confession, a follow-up on yesterday's advice, according to that, wife is... savage.
0: Yeah.
1: Herc said the same thing. Knew yesterday was a trap.
0: My Charles just texted me. She said yesterday at some point she clicked on something, didn't realize what she clicked on, tried to swipe away, and then she said, I don't know what really happened, and it looks like I accidentally messaged Carl. Yeah. So she didn't mean to.
1: That's awesome. I was just like, what is this?
0: I love you watched it. It's like, all right, well.
1: Okay. Yeah. Thanks for that. Like,
0: appreciate it.
1: Anyways, that's my confession. Your wife sent me DMs.
0: Oh, no. All right, you ready to play a game, Carl?
1: Yeah, dude, let's do it today. Yeah.
0: We've got another...
1: I'm feeling smart.
0: Yeah, we got another... smart.
1: Smart.
0: We got another pack of passes for the Monster Trucks, right?
1: Four pack of passes, yes, for the Monster Trucks, the Hot Wheels Monster Trucks in Hamilton. TD Coliseum, September 12th and 13th.
0: Are you smarter than Carl Brown?
1: Mm-hmm. Could you be?
0: Okay, yesterday, somebody... they only got one right? Or did they get both? No, they got both.
1: They got both. I got zero.
0: Yes, okay. Yes. Can you get one today?
1: Smallest bone in the human body is in the ear. Yes. I know that now.
0: Yeah, there you go. Hey,
1: and the capital of Alabama, Montgomery, not Birmingham, as I had suggested yesterday.
0: You learned something. That's what this game's about.
1: I recall both of my incorrect ones, so yeah.
0: Somebody asked, Carl, what do you like better? This, or what do you hate more? Carl versus, or are you smarter than Carl Brown, or where are you?
1: Where are you?
0: Yeah.
1: Yeah. I kind of get this one, and I like the challenge of maybe you trying to find something in there that I can get and throw you off. Yeah. Where are you? It's just so hard.
0: We'll take caller 9 right now, 905-688-9797. If you want to battle Carl Brown in trivia, we'll do it after the break.
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10: Well, heads up. It looks like we have a problem northbound on the 406 as you get past Glendale. We have reports of a collision. The volume easing up through that stretch, but you are still going to find it a bit slow. Your Toronto-bound QEW still has volume from the Red Hill. That continues over the Burlington Skyway Bridge with regular volume through Burlington and Oakville. 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Offer ends September 22nd with 97.7 Hits FM traffic. 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
0: All right, Brownie, let's give away these monster truck tickets, my friend.
1: Sure, let's do it.
0: Hot Wheels event.
1: Yeah.
0: Right?
1: Yeah, cool. Hot Wheels monster truck, September 12th and 13th, TD Coliseum in Hamilton.
0: Okay. I got a contestant on the line who wants to battle you. Are you smarter than Carl Brown?
1: Did we find a kid today?
0: We did not, unfortunately. That's but okay. I do got Pete in Brampton. Pete, how you doing, man?
12: Good, guys. How you doing?
0: Good, man. So, you told me off air that you got two kids, 4 and 9.
12: Yep.
0: So you'd be taking them to the monster trucks, I assume.
12: Oh yeah.
0: Okay.
1: Nice.
0: How are you when it comes to trivia?
12: Very mid.
0: Carl's pretty good, so you got a tough task ahead of you, okay?
12: Let's do it.
0: Okay, and I'm going to have you start. You're each going to get trivia questions, and whoever has more points at the end is going to win. If we're tied, we'll go to a lightning round, okay?
12: Yep.
0: Okay. Question number one. Pete, you tell me, how many legs does a spider have?
12: How many legs does a spider have? 8.
0: Oh, okay, yes, there we go. Whew. Oh, my God, Pete, you scared the crap out of me there. I was like, Pete, that was supposed to be a layup. Jeez.
12: I heard myself.
0: Oh, my God. Pete's like, whoo, didn't know you were going to ask the tough ones today. All right, Carl, so okay. Now you see, right?
1: Yes.
0: These are completely
1: layups.
0: Answerable questions.
1: Totally.
0: So, you know what? I'm going to give you a spider one,
1: all
0: okay?
1: Right, go ahead.
0: Carl? There are roughly how many species of spiders in the world? And hey, I'm not a jerk.
1: Mm-hmm.
0: I'm going to allow you to get this within 10.
1: Within 10?
0: Yeah.
1: How many species of spiders in the entire world?
0: Yeah, but I'll allow you to get it within 10.
1: I'm going to say 1,350 species 1,350. Of, yeah.
0: That's incorrect.
1: How many?
0: We're looking for 53,000.
1: Oh, God.
0: Yeah, 53,000. Yeah. I gave you a space there.
1: Yep.
0: So
1: yep. Okay. Yeah, it gave me a window. Yep. Thanks.
0: All right, Pete, let's go back to you here.
12: Yep.
1: That's so many.
0: Yeah, it's a lot.
1: We don't need all those, do we?
0: Great question.
1: Maybe we trimmed it down to 1,300. Would we suffer?
0: Pete, which gas do we breathe in to stay alive?
12: Carbon dioxide.
1: No, Pete, that's what we breathe out, brother.
0: Nope, yes. That's not correct.
1: Oxygen is what
0: oxygen,
1: we require
0: yes.
1: there, Pete.
12: Yeah. Only one sip of coffee.
1: Okay.
0: Pete, you're my favorite contestant we've ever had. I just want you to know.
1: Now, luckily
0: that.
1: For you, Pete, if I get this next one wrong, you still get to take your kids to the monster trucks and breathe in the carbon dioxide that those trucks pump out.
0: I'm going to tell you right now, I wish we had cameras in the studio Because Carl and I looked at each other like Jim from The Office. We looked at each other.
1: Double Jim face.
0: What?
1: Okay. What
0: all right, Carl.
1: Give me something here.
0: Look, I gave him a scientific question. I'm going to give you one, okay?
1: All right, good.
0: GD stands for what on the periodic table?
1: GD?
0: GD.
1: Oh, man.
0: You know this.
1: I'm not a periodic table guy.
0: No, come on, no.
1: GD. What would that even stand for? Buddy, I couldn't even... Gamblium. I don't know. I don't even know. I'm just throwing... I'm literally making up a word. I have no idea.
0: You know what? Not far off.
1: Yeah, what was it?
0: Gadolinium.
1: Oh.
0: Like, honestly, not like...
1: Literally made up an element.
0: Not far off.
1: I'm like, I can't even think of an element that starts with G, dude.
0: You know what? Four rounds is enough. That means, Pete, you're our big winner. And mostly because, Pete, I'm terrified to ask you anything else, if I'm being honest with you.
1: Take the dub and get out of here, yeah. Pete,
0: you stay on the line, and we'll get your info off the air, okay, buddy?
12: Yeah, thanks.
0: Cheers.
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0: Davey P just says, we need more contestants like Pete.
1: I agree. I agree entirely.
0: That was an unbelievable round.
1: El Blitzo making clear, he said, Carl, the trucks actually give off carbon monoxide, not carbon dioxide.
0: All right, look, we were dealing with an insane moment.
1: Lord, okay? Take me now.
0: Just give him a break.
1: You know what? Can I bitch about something?
0: Sure, yeah.
1: I put that video up yesterday of me trying the Da Bomb sauce.
0: Oh, yeah.
1: Some guy commented this morning, said, we all just going to move on from the fact that he called it a spring roll, not an egg roll.
0: That was the takeaway?
1: That was the takeaway from this whole thing.
0: Were you ready?
1: We're all just going to move on. So he called an egg roll a spring roll.
0: Did you want
1: to? I should be able to kill one person a year. And it's that guy this year. One a year. We're allowed to say that.
0: No, probably not.
1: Okay. Wasn't no egg in it. Why is it even called an egg roll?
0: I think it's the batter.
1: It's the dough. It's the wrapper.
0: Yeah.
1: And it's just the wrapper.
0: The outside,
1: like, literally, the inside of it is basically the same thing.
0: Pretty much.
1: It's like veggies and, like,
0: I think the egg roll has
1: shoots
0: meat,
1: or whatever.
0: Right?
1: Sometimes.
0: Yeah.
1: This was spring roll filling in an egg roll wrap. Like, what does it matter? What does it matter? You know who else said the same thing, too?
0: Who?
1: Merrittville Speedway's Instagram account commented and said, egg roll. Just egg roll. Thanks, Merrittville.
0: We're gonna get to rapid fire questions first.
1: God sakes, why post anything?
0: We gotta get to rapid fire questions.
1: Why do you get up in the morning trying to entertain some folks? It's actually an egg roll.
0: I'm still stuck on oxygen. I'm still stuck on oxygen.
1: Good lord.
0: I'm crying,
1: man. All right, we must move on.
0: Rapid fire questions.
1: Yes.
0: We got $100 worth of vouchers for the Lotto 649 draw.
1: And we better be correct on every question asked. We're going to be dead on.
0: Best question's going to win. 977-977. You get them in.
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0: on the line, and it might hinge on this very question.
1: Said, would you rather be given a $50,000 bonus every year, or you get to kill one person without repercussions? Don't answer that.
0: All right.
1: Don't answer that.
0: $50K for the record. For the record, $50K.
1: You're lying. He's absolutely lying.
0: $50,000.
1: This person here says, what is the funniest / best name you've ever seen somebody have? So like a real life person you have met who has a great name.
0: I'm trying to think of like a great name.
1: Or just even funny. Funny's okay too.
0: My friends of my parents' friend, like somewhere down the chute. Like they had a couple they were close with and friends of theirs. They named their son God's Gift. Like
1: what?
0: On the actual birth certificate.
1: Really?
0: And we're like, what do you want us to call him? Gift? Like it's on the birth certificate. They said they want us to call him Randy.
1: What? How?
0: I don't know, because Randy was his father's name. And I was like, why don't you just call him Randy then? And that was a rude question to ask, but I was like 7.
1: Yeah, I couldn't even speak for a second when you said Randy. I was like, what?
0: Yeah.
1: Legal name? Legal, God's Gift?
0: Legal name, yeah. These guys lived in Washington State. They're American folks.
1: My wife thought it was bad. I wanted to call Marshall Tony Romo.
0: Yeah.
1: All one word, by the way.
0: One word.
1: Yeah, not hyphenated. Not hyphenated.
0: So that one stood out. That one always stood out to me. There's some other ones that stand, but I'm just like, I always think about that's on that guy's driver's license.
1: That's crazy.
0: Right? Like that's on his license.
1: We used to work with somebody.
0: After whatever happened to him.
1: We used to work with somebody whose name was Anita Bath.
0: We did.
1: Anita. Yeah.
0: First name Anita, A-N-I-T-A. Last name Bath.
1: And they tried to, she worked in a newsroom.
0: Yeah.
1: And they said, you have to change your name. And she said, no.
0: Yeah, they gave her the option. They gave her the option. She was there.
1: Well, no, I think they tried to force it.
0: Did they ask?
1: It.
0: Yeah.
1: And then she was like, I'm not changing my name.
0: Yeah, she was proud of it. Stuck with it.
1: They're like, okay.
0: Yeah.
1: Yeah.
0: Yeah.
1: And I was like, wow, bold.
0: She was super nice, too.
1: Bold movie. Absolutely.
0: I liked it. I worked with her a couple times.
1: Yeah, absolutely.
0: Yeah.
1: And she stuck by her guns, which I got to respect.
0: Got to respect that.
1: Right?
0: Mm-hmm.
1: So, I mean, it's no Jeff Pickle, but it's it's right up there, right?
2: CBS Jeff Pickle has the latest.
1: Man, Jeff Pickle.
2: CBS Jeff Pickle has the latest.
1: Like Jeff Pickle's awesome.
0: That's really good. What's the deal?
1: What if she married Jeff Pickle?
0: Mm-hmm.
1: What if she married him?
0: And then?
1: Anita Pickle.
0: Pretty good.
1: Question here says, if you punch yourself in the face and it hurts, are you weak or strong?
0: Strong.
1: Strong?
0: Strong.
3: Okay, lot to process here.
0: I guess, I don't know.
1: You gotta go with that one.
0: I mean, getting punched in the face even by somebody who's not that strong hurts.
1: Yeah.
0: It's your face. It's pretty sensitive.
1: Yeah.
0: Yeah.
1: Yeah, you're strong.
0: I've been punched in the face plenty of times by people strong and less strong. Mm-hmm. Always kind of hurts.
1: Yeah.
0: It doesn't, never, you're just like, ah, whatever.
1: Yeah.
0: It's usually the start of something.
1: Aw, that sucks.
0: Yeah.
1: Usually the start of something.
0: Right?
1: Derek says, what's a good way to ask your best man / groomsman to be a part of your party?
0: Oh,
1: kind of a fun way to do it.
0: Oh, okay.
1: I've been a best man twice. And the one guy, iced me, icing, and with like a note attached to it said, mm-hmm. Will you be in the party? I was like, that's pretty funny, actually. I think the other guy just kind of straight up asked me. So if you and your buddies have done the icing, I think the icing is, you know, with the Smirnoff ice, I think it's not a bad idea.
0: I think I just called Tyson.
1: Yeah?
0: Yeah.
1: And just said, do you want to be in the party? What about all the other ones? You guys have more than one? You had more than one. You had
0: three? I had three guys in there.
1: Yeah.
0: Tyson and Josh were automatics. We've been, the three of us, dear friends for long, like since forever.
1: Yeah.
0: And then the other guy, I was just like, I want you to be a part of it. I didn't do anything special.
1: Yeah, no.
0: I did get them something special for a gift, though.
1: Yeah.
0: I sourced out the Playboy from the month of each of their births.
1: That's pretty fun.
0: And got them each a vintage Playboy.
1: That's pretty fun.
0: Yeah. So I went and found like Tyson's, it was like in April of 86, I think.
1: Yeah.
0: So I went and found that Playboy. And
1: that's great.
0: Got it for him, yeah.
1: I see. That's a good one.
0: Yeah.
1: I like the Smirnoff Ice. I like that one too.
0: The unique gifts is always a little something. Do people do that? You know, gifts for your groomsmen?
1: Still? Yeah, I think so.
0: Yeah, is that a thing?
1: I think so.
0: Did you do it for yours?
1: Yeah, I got some like beer glasses engraved.
0: Yeah, kind of a thing. Something along that line. Yeah. Got it.
1: Who are you saving in a tornado?

0: Dogs, wife,
1: yeah.
0: Collection.
1: I'm going to go dogs first. Yeah. Wife's got working legs. She can get herself out of there.
0: I was just about to say, if mine is...
1: I'm scooping Walt.
0: If mine is kids, wife,
1: sense.
0: Dog,
1: yeah.
0: Like it's make sure the kids are good first.
1: Yeah.
0: Because Chelsea, as you said, can run.
1: Yeah, and she can scoop Dakota.
0: She can get the dog. Yeah. I can worry about the kids.
1: Yeah, I agree.
0: And we get to where we need to go.
1: Mm-hmm.
0: Yeah, that's fair. The collection, you grabbing anything from the collection or just hoping?
1: Yep.
0: You're just going to hope it makes
1: hoping
0: it
1: that
0: through.
1: Room doesn't get sucked up. Yep.
0: Yeah. Hands will be full with the PS5 you'll be holding.
1: Yeah.
0: Cheese says, you're the captain of a ship that is going down.
1: Uh-huh.
0: Using the soundboard, what are you yelling as you go underwater?
1: That
0: one.
1: As I'm going down. Ham Bobcat has entered the chat. Feels like something I've been preparing for some time.
0: Ham Bobcat has entered the sea.
1: Yeah.
0: This is actually what Carl would say.
1: Looking for some hard guys. Who's going with me?
0: Looking for some hard mermaids, you know?
1: I just share my last wishes.
0: I'd be saying this. I'm very wet.
1: As I'm going down, spread me at the zoo.
0: It's that one.
1: He's already in the aquarium.
2: Two Oregon fish sandwich.
1: Nature's aquarium.
0: What is the most ridiculous hill that you are willing to die on, says Brianne?
1: The most ridiculous hill?
0: Most ridiculous hill.
1: It's probably like don't give your kids a name they're going to have to spell for the rest of their days.
0: Yeah.
1: It's probably that one.
0: That's not bad.
1: Because honestly, you can just name your kids whatever you want. Somebody called their kids God's gift.
0: Oh, God.
1: That literally happened. So, yeah, you know.
0: That is atrocious.
1: Putting a bit of pressure on them too, eh?
0: Yeah, really?
1: You say?
0: You better be.
1: Yeah.
0: You better be incredible.
1: Wouldn't you say? Yeah. It wasn't even their first kid.
0: I don't know if this is a ridiculous hill, but I truly believe that every child at some point should play at least 2 years of organized sports.
1: That's good.
0: Team sports.
1: That's good.
0: Team sports.
1: Yeah, that's not bad at all.
0: Like, you want to figure skate, do gymnastics, I get it. But everybody should have to, and I mean,
1: have to learn
0: at
1: how
0: an
1: to
0: age
1: win.
0: Of like 10, 9, 10, like where you're going to remember it.
1: Mm-hmm.
0: You should have to learn how to work with other people.
1: How to win and lose as a group.
0: Yeah.
1: Helps you meet people outside of your circle, too.
0: Yep.
1: It's always good to meet people outside of, like, your school buddies and stuff.
0: Helps you realize, too, how you can provide for the team.
1: Mm-hmm.
0: Because you don't have to be the superstar.
1: Yeah.
0: Just find what your role is.
1: Yeah.
0: And you're like, it's important.
1: Yeah. And, like, organized sport can be anything, too. Like, I don't care if it's soccer for a couple years or you said ball hockey, whatever. It doesn't have to be the, you know, whatever 30 grand a year hockey stuff. Like,
0: I think it's just important to play as a part of a team.
1: Yeah.
0: So that's my hill.
1: Mm.
0: Kate just said egg roll should be Carl's new warning word, his safe word.
1: Egg roll.
0: Whenever he says egg roll, everyone knows he's about to erupt, so let him be.
2: Oh, back no. out. Someone's going to make me erupt.
1: Let me call it an egg roll. There's no egg in it.
0: Again, I think it's the dough.
1: There's no egg in the dough either.
0: No?
1: No.
0: There isn't?
1: It's just a thicker wrapper. That's all it is.
0: I thought the egg helped the dough.
1: I don't know. Yeah. Maybe there's like a little egg wash on it or something like that.
0: Maybe.
1: I don't know, man. Misnamed. Much like a glove compartment.
0: Okay. Oh, two more.
1: Right.
0: Gavin said, is it ever awkward having wives with the same name? The reason I ask, my wife and my sibling have the same name. They spell it differently. Sometimes it feels a little awkward.
1: I don't know if I could do the wife and sibling.
0: That one's awkward.
1: That's tough.
0: Like, if your wife's name was Lana.
1: Nope.
0: Yeah. My sister Alyssa or Kristen, it would be odd to me.
1: Mm-mm.
0: It'd be odd.
1: Yeah.
0: For you and I, it only becomes odd like when we're hanging out, all four of us.
1: Yeah.
0: Because they are just constantly, huh?
1: Huh?
0: Huh?
1: Hmm?
0: Right?
1: Yeah.
0: Which is,
1: standard.
0: Standard
1: stuff. Yeah. That's about the only time it really comes up, though. It
0: happens all the time when I'm around Matt's, which is kind of often, right?
1: Mm-hmm. You're
0: the,
1: yeah.
0: Oh, no. Okay.
1: All right. Good to be a Carl.
0: Yeah. Yeah. Not a lot of them. Not a lot of you out there.
1: Rarely two in the same place.
0: Last one to Scott. You know, not allowed, actually.
1: It's true.
0: Secretly, I have to fight to the death.
1: Well, it's one of those things where we have to spread out. Like, when somebody's got the nuclear codes, you can't have them all in the same place.
0: Yeah.
1: Yeah, you got to spread your Carls out.
0: Yeah. Spread your Carls. Would you rather be corrected weekly about your egg roll, spring roll thing by Bugs Bunny, or weekly, you will stub your toe very hard?
1: Oh, just give me the... I guess I'll get over the correction thing eventually.
0: Will you?
1: Desensitized eventually.
0: Will you? You haven't yet.
1: The toe stub's pretty tough.
0: Yeah.
1: I have like a nagging injury right now that keeps like getting re-agitated.
0: Yeah.
1: And it's super annoying. Mm. I have an issue with the Achilles on my right foot. I strained it dumping water and pumping out the basement.
0: Oh.
1: And it's been feeling good for a couple of weeks. Yesterday I'm walking out of work. I just walked by the production booth and all of a sudden I felt like a little tweak right in the tendon. Mm-hmm. And I'm back to limping around today. So I can't do the toe stub. Because a weekly toe stub, like, that just never heals.
0: Yeah.
1: I'm assuming it's the same toe.
0: Probably.
1: Just, like, blackened and bruised all the time.
0: Yeah.
1: Sandals are out.
0: Yeah, I know.
1: It's out.
0: And never wearing sandals
1: embarrassed.
0: Again.
1: Can't go open toe during summer.
0: Oh, that guy keeps stubbing his toe, I bet. Look at that thing.
1: I get corrected every week and it irritates me. Yeah. So, I mean, what am I going to do?
0: Just live that life,
1: that life, I guess. I don't really have another option.
0: All right, best question. I got my favorite.
1: What was your favorite? I kind of like the wedding party thing.
0: I kind of like most ridiculous hill to die on.
1: Okay.
0: So you wanna flip a coin?
1: I got a dice roll here.
0: A dice roll? So yeah, put the mic down there.
1: Sure.
0: An odd number will be at the groom's party. Okay. Even number, ridiculous hill.
1: Odd number.
0: So the groom's party wins?
1: Got it.
0: Congrats.
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8: We have good news. Northbound on the 406 after Glendale. We had a crash reported through this stretch causing volume. It's been cleared. There's no longer a delay as you make your way through the area. Still going to find volume on the Toronto-bound QEW past Nikola Tesla. Continues over the Burlington Skyway Bridge with volume through Burlington and Oakville. 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

0: There is Rob Zombie. It's Soper and Brown Show, Hits FM. We got our winner here.
1: It was Derek.
0: Yeah, Derek. Congratulations, buddy.
1: I got some...
0: maybe make him a millionaire.
1: I heard from our buddy Timbo this morning, too. He was at that Manson show last night.
0: Oh, yeah?
1: He said, Manson set was fun. Rob Zombie said just killed it. And you know who the other band that was playing in that? It was three bands.
0: Mm-hmm.
1: It was The Who. The Mongolian throat-singing metal band that we heard in the Uber in Halifax.
0: Yes!
1: That was the first act out last night. It was,
0: Is it pronounced The Who?
1: I don't know.
0: Or The Ho?
1: Something.
0: It says H-O, right?
1: H-U.
0: H-U, that's what it is, right.
1: Yeah. They,
0: I thought you were about to be like, The Who showed up. I was like, what?
1: Not Daltrey and the boys, no. The other Who.
0: Yes.
1: He sent a text in this morning at like 4 a.m. or something. Said he needed to keep the good times going this morning.
0: That was the funniest Uber ride I've ever been a part of.
1: Yeah, the trek home from the bar in Halifax that night with our donaires.
0: Which
1: we sloppily ate standing up in the hotel room after.
0: Hell yeah.
1: Oh, what a time.
0: Just the H-U, the Who, the the whatever it is.
1: Yeah. Yeah,
0: it was so
1: Mongolian
0: intense.
1: Throat singing metal after we've been drinking in a bar for like 6 hours.
0: Yes.
1: Like, it was just so much.
0: But it was just like, why? I remember our first time. I was like, is this guy gonna kill us?
1: Yeah,
0: like, It was.
1: I was prepared for it at that point.
0: More than anything, I was exhausted.
1: I was also very tired.
0: I was ready for some sleep.
1: Because we had driven in that day.
0: That night, yeah.
1: Yeah, that afternoon, basically, we had arrived in Halifax and put the bags down and then went out and met our buddy Nick at the bar. Our buddy Nick, who, by the way, scooped me into his hockey pool.
0: Oh, yeah?
1: When I was out there visiting.

0: I'm telling you, when you get into an Uber,
1: yeah,
0: and like this is playing,
1: it's a bit much.
0: I was like, is this some ritual that's going on? It was very.
1: Aaron's in the text box too. She said they were awesome.
0: Oh, I bet
1: they were just awesome.
0: They look like they ripped.
1: Well, if you're going in prepared for it, sure.
0: This is nothing against the band.
1: No, at 2:45 a.m. you've been drinking.
0: It was just
1: night.
0: Ominous. It was like. Hey, was this?
1: Yeah. All right, man.
0: He was a nice guy, though.
1: He was really nice.
0: He got
1: guy.
0: Us where we needed to go.
1: He did.
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0: 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Soper and Brown Show hits FM. All right, Brown. But hey, nice.
1: Excuse me.
0: Do you eat something? You had a bit of apple.
1: It was the apple you sent me. It was the apple and the coffee that I just had here.
0: Ash, good morning.
2: Good morning.
0: Before we...
1: burp? Yeah, I had a big burp.
0: Yeah.
1: Before... though he said big burp, is like I was
0: big burp.
1: Oh, a big burp.
2: Like I was genuinely just excited, I think. Big burp.
0: When the dog stretches, too. Big stretch. What did we learn in the program today?
1: We learned the difference between egg rolls and spring rolls. We gave away another 4-pack of Monster Truck tickets. That was Pete, who has taken a deep breath, and he got away tickets.
0: Let me ask. I'm going to give you Pete's trivia questions, okay?
1: Let Ash get her headphones on here, because I want you to play Pete's audio.
0: Okay. Yeah. Oh, yeah. True.
1: You know what? Yeah, maybe this is better.
0: Do you want me to just play it, or do you want me to ask her the questions?
1: Just play the audio.
0: Okay, here we go. Pete, which gas do we breathe in to stay alive?
2: Oxygen.
3: That a girl. Carbon dioxide.
2: Well, hopefully not.
1: No, Pete, that's what we breathe out, right?
0: Nope, yes. Yeah. That's not correct.
2: It usually goes a little poorly.
1: Oxygen is what we require. Yeah. Hold on. Pete.
3: Yeah.
0: Yeah.
1: Pete had a tough go.
0: I mean, the whole
1: still got away with the tickets.
0: The whole game is really centered around the listener gets two like layups, and then Carl gets the tough questions.
1: He finally admits it.
2: He did the Tom Segura on the layup there, fell and broke something.
0: I never imagined that somebody would get that one wrong.
1: Yeah,
0: and no joke, Ash, like he said it. And you hear, like, there's a pause, okay?
2: Before
0: like,
2: the yeah.
0: Which gas do we breathe in to stay alive, right? And so here's his answer, and then...
3: Carbon dioxide.
1: No, Pete.
0: I started laughing because Carl and I immediately looked at each other like Jim from The Office. Yeah. We're like...
2: Broke the fourth wall.
0: Neither of us couldn't quite believe what was happening.
2: Oh, you're almost waiting for him to be like, psych, oxygen.
0: I couldn't believe it. He's just like, I was nervous.
2: Oh, man.
1: We had a look at the continuing bizarre offseason for the San Francisco 49ers.
0: Yes.
1: As a man named Dejon Love has been posing as a 49ers wide receiver and real estate investor on dating apps and managed to scam 26 women out of approximately $1.3 million.
2: Yeah. Whoa.
1: He is in prison. Ash, here's some video of the guy here. He does not play professional football. But as posed as one, was in here hitting up businesses and stuff, trying to work on collabs and all these different things. Running routes on the beach with a 49ers helmet on, looking like he's doing off-season training. Like, this guy dedicated an Instagram to this for, like, 4 years.
2: But at the same time, it's a quick Google.
0: That's literally what we talked about. How do you fall for this?
1: There has to be some onus put on the people who fell for the scam, because these rosters are public knowledge.
2: It takes 2 seconds before, especially you're sending over a lot of money.
1: Yeah.
0: I said to Carl, the first, if you were in a club and he's like, yeah, I'm a wide receiver for the 49ers, and you like sleep with that guy or whatever, the first night he's like, okay, right? You believed it. But you would immediately Google it the next morning, wouldn't you?
2: Yeah.
0: Immediately.
1: Yeah.
2: Maybe they're just going to the Instagram, though, and they're like, okay, well,
1: yeah, look at this.
0: Especially maybe.
2: Now, because you can buy that blue check.
0: Yeah. But sending him money is like, baby, don't you understand? Yeah. I'm going to get drafted. I will have millions.
1: He's 35.
0: But you got to buy my Chipotle.
2: This is an investment.
0: You got to buy my Chipotle bowl right now. You have to.
1: Being drafted. Lots to talk about the weather today and the impending maybe storms that are coming our way.
0: Did you hear the tornado warning? There's a tornado warning.
2: Potentially like 30 mil today.
0: Yeah. Hail, too. Golf ball size hail, potentially.
1: Thunder, lightning. Dog's going to need the Thunder Buddies today.
2: Okay.
0: Everybody go home.
1: Yeah.
0: Just in case.
1: Confessions today, of course, and more updates on the Allura parking fiasco, courtesy of renowned CTV reporter Jeff Pickle.
2: Yeah. Oh, come on.
0: What a great name, eh?
2: That's awesome. Yeah.
4: CTV's Jeff Pickle has the latest.
2: Yeah. Love that.
0: Could you be Ashley Pickle, or would that be too much for you?
1: It's not spelled the same. It's like a little different.
0: You're still Ashley Pickle.
2: Oh, well, my first name is spelled a little funky, too.
0: Yeah. Yeah.
2: That's like meant to be.
0: Could you be Mrs. Pickle? Or is that too much?
2: I think Brandon might have something to say.
1: Yeah,
0: I meant in a hypothetical world.
1: Assuming he was.
0: Say Brandon's last name was Pickle.
2: Oh, yeah.
1: He's Brando Pickle.
2: Call me Mrs. Pickle.
0: You'd be Mrs. Pickle?
2: Yeah.
0: Okay. I don't know. I don't know if I could be Mr. Pickle.
1: That's such a great, like, teacher in a kid's show name.
0: Mrs. Pickle?
1: Yeah. Yeah. Maybe I'm just thinking about Miss Frizzle.
0: Yeah, maybe.
1: But, yeah, just like...
0: Shout out, Miss Frizzle.
1: Shout out.
0: Yeah.
1: Mrs. Pickle.
0: Yeah. Anything else?
1: No, that's all.
0: No? Okay. Ash is up next. We'll see you tomorrow.

0: Nice work, everyone. Sharp broadcast. Really good. Everyone on the floor as well. Really a lot of hustle. I liked it.
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What's going on, Hits Nation? I'm Ash, and I hope you're having a great start to the Wednesday so far. It looks a little ominous, kind of eerie out there, and Ryan's text here at 977-977. Certainly not helping. He sent in a picture from Acton. Oh, man, the mist. It's coming in. I had no idea we were in for, like, potentially tornadoes. Hailstorm today, I knew there was going to be a decent chance of some pretty significant rain, but oh, never fun when the elements get involved like that. Fun to watch from a safe distance, and if you drive a car like mine, less alarming, I'm sure, than if you drive something nicer. My car's still got hail bumps all over it from in Calgary. That's like, they get insurance for that out there. I thought they were pulling my leg when I first moved out there. No, you have to get hail insurance. That's a real thing. So hopefully that passes along and there's no damage today. Coming up on the show, we got tunes from Soundgarden. Got Motorhead in the next little bit here. Switchfoot, Turnstile. At 12:30, your chance to win tickets off me to go see Breaking Benjamin. This show's coming up real soon. September 9th, RBC Amphitheater. We're going to do the Synonym Challenge to give those away at 12:30, so make sure you're listening for that. And right now, let's kick things off with some Jimi Hendrix. It's Fire on Hits FM. Good morning.

0: Monster Truck, 97.7 Hits FM. I'm Ash, wondering who was at RBC Amphitheater last night for Rob Zombie, Marilyn Manson, Orgy, The Who, and what's your official review of that show? That lineup's awesome. Shoot me a text and let me know at 977-977. I know that show was sold out, like, to the brim. I was looking at tickets late last week, and it was pretty much impossible unless you were paying up the wazoo for a verified resale. So really curious to hear how that was. 977-977. If you got pictures, videos, text me those. I'm also curious, like, because they're four big bands, like, obviously Manson and Rob Zombie going to be later in the night, but I'm curious, like, how the setup for that went. Did they each perform really long sets? Did it start early? Was Rob Zombie's the longest of the night? Was it co-headlining? Like, explain to me your thoughts on how it went. Favorite moments, best band of the night. Always curious about that. And we'll play some Rob Zombie coming up here. How about some Living Dead Girl on Hits FM?
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Soundgarden with Black Hole Sun on 97.7 Hits FM. I'm Ash, and a couple of minutes ago, I was asking those folks who were at RBC Amphitheater last night for your official review on the show, because it was a big one, one of the final ones of the year. You had Rob Zombie, Marilyn Manson, The Who, like the H-U, and Orgy as well. So a couple of texts rolling in here, the first of which from Steve made me so jealous. Sherry Moon was there! Oh, I love her. She showed up apparently to the intro of Living Dead Girl, actually, which is so insanely cool. Steve also said, we went for Zombie, but were blown away by Manson. Apparently they played about an hour and 15 minutes apiece. Atilia messaged in from Bolton. I was there. Amazing show. And then she sent over this doppelbanger that happened live.

little helter-skelter? Okay. Yeah, the FOMO is increasing for sure. If you were at the show last night, how was it? Text me 977-977. Seeing a couple really cool pictures and videos here in the text line, too. It looked like an awesome night. A couple people saying they were really pleasantly surprised by The Who as well. I've heard amazing things. I've actually been really wanting to catch them live. I've heard the energy that show's insane, that they sound really, really good. So if you were there last night, send me all your reviews, 977-977, and I hope you had a great time. I'm wondering if, much like Maiden this past weekend, Joey Bricks managed to weasel his way over there too. We'll have to catch up with him this afternoon and find out. I know he was thinking about it. Here's Motorhead, Ace of Spades.

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1: Wholesome compared to some of the things you can find on the internet. 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

77 Hits FM with Gob. I hear you calling. I'm Ash, and I hope you're having a good Wednesday. I got a text here from Franklin talking about the show last night. I'm going to use allegedly on this because I haven't been able to find a lot of fact-checking online, probably because of the nature of what you need to search to be able to find this out for sure. But Franklin said Orgy got into a fight on the stage because the drummer took a phone call in the middle of playing. They ended up walking off the stage early. We might have just witnessed Orgy's last show. Is this true? Guys, if you were there, that's a phone call in the middle of drumming? I'd probably be pretty pissed too, not gonna lie. Especially, like, I feel like this is a big tour for Orgy. This is an exciting one to be a part of, you know what I mean? So, drama nonetheless. But wanted to update you since we were talking about how the show was last night. If you can confirm or deny those rumors, text me, 977-977. Shout out to Franklin for keeping his ear on the ground with that one. Coming up, we got tunes from Billy Talent, Linkin Park, Zeppelin, Ozzy, and don't forget your chance to win tickets to go see Breaking Benjamin at 12:30 with the Synonym Challenge. Maybe in a few minutes we can run through some of the synonyms from yesterday, get you prepped up and ready to go for that. Or at least we will before 12:30, your chance to win them off me. 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

97.7 Hits FM with Turnstile. You have a chance to win tickets to go see them at their show September 12th. That's happening at Woodbine Park. And all you got to do is listen to Joey Bricks this afternoon. I believe he's got Joe Cordian for you around 5:30. So your chance to get hooked up to go see Turnstile, 5:30 p.m. In a couple of minutes, I want to talk about something I saw the Chicago Cubs are getting into. I was talking to the fellas about this morning. It seems very odd and kind of like the first thing of its kind. In a way, this is going to appeal to anyone who loves rom-com, maybe romance novels, and of course baseball, which is tough not to be romantic about as it is. We'll get into that. I'm really curious your opinion. First, Pearl Jam on Hits.

Nickelback featuring John 5, Rattle the Cage on 97.7 Hits FM. I'm Ash, and I want to talk about this new Chicago Cubs scripted rom-com that's been popping up over the last 24 hours. Have you seen anything about this yet? They're getting in on the romance TV. Like, the stuff that honestly, like Hallmark movies, things like that. And I was talking to Matt and Carl about it this morning. They said that there's been a few, like, NFL Hallmark movies. I think the Kelsey brothers did something with it. There's been a couple other Christmas ones, like they were telling me about the Buffalo Bills Christmas one from last year. But this one is entirely new. A, because it's baseball. B, because the entire series, which is going to be 17 episodes, is strictly exclusive to TikTok. What? Kind of strange. It's going to be all in order on their feed, from what I understand. You can go to the Chicago Cubs TikTok account right now and see what they got going on there. There's like teaser trailers and things like that, because this actually drops on their TikTok account on September 4th. So Friday, you can go and watch the first episode, the first video of this new romance comedy. They explain it here that it is told across 9 innings of baseball and consists of 17 short-form social first episodes. The series was written and created by the Cubs creative arm, Cubs Productions, with production services. And this is going to be someone trying to find love through 9 innings of a baseball game. After an accidental bleacher meet cute leaves them stuck together for the game, Ava makes David a promise. Before the final out, she will help him find a summer fling inside Wrigley Field. Thoughts on this? Text me at 977-977. Maybe trying to open up their audience a little bit. Maybe snag some of the romance novel readers. The people who watch the shorts on TikTok. And then the Hallmark people too. Like, I don't know. I'm trying to think of what the equivalent could be if Toronto wanted in on this. You know what I mean? Maybe it's not baseball. Maybe it's not hockey. But, like, what? What would that look like for us? It's just a bizarre move. I'm really curious to see how this is going to go. When I was talking to Matt and Carl about it this morning, Matt's like, oh, so it's going to be like a spoof, though, right? I'm like, no. Go watch the trailer. Seriously, it looks very serious. They have a whole bunch of writers on here. It's going to be a rom-com series that's exclusive to TikTok. And text me your thoughts. Are you going to be watching? And would you watch if it was one of your teams? Like, or how would you feel about that, I guess? That's what I want to know. Let's say it's the Bills who did something like this. How are you feeling as a fan? Are you into it? More Bills material to watch? Or are you kind of like, what the hell are we doing here? Rom-com series on TikTok. Shoot me a text and let me know. But once again, 9 Innings to Love debuts on Friday.

Ozzy Under the Graveyard on 97.7 Hits FM. I'm Ash, and we are less than a week away. Tuesday is when we start up the Hits Cash Vault, your chance at winning some serious dough by basically playing Price is Right rules. 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

982 with all the small things on Hits FM. I'm Ash, just giving you an audible reminder, a little checkup here, that we're an hour away from your chance of winning Breaking Benjamin tickets. We're going to do the Synonym Challenge, not cinnamon, at 12:30, all right? So make sure you're listening for your chance to get hooked up. Here's the hip.

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2: 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Yeah, yeah, yeah.
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2: But that's the thing. $300 for a seahorse. 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
1: That's what I mean. 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

3 days grace. Don't want to go home tonight on Hits FM. I'm Ash, and I just read a messed up story from the East Coast. Going to Nova Scotia for this one. Global News was reporting that a 53-year-old man was recently arrested after he went through a McDonald's drive-thru sans pants. No pants on. Okay, you want to know the part of this that makes me just go, aw, come on. It was also a convertible. So not only, like, the McDonald's drive-thru, because of the, you know, their point of view, you could definitely see that. But you're going sans pants on a convertible ride, buddy? They ended up, authorities driving to his house. It was a without incident arrest, if you will. I'm sure he probably was like, yeah, okay. Yeah, you know what? That's fair. Flew a little too close to the sun on that one. Like, what are you doing? Going to McDonald's with no pants on at all in a convertible too. Oh my gosh. Hopefully he felt some freedom on that final drive, because yeah, like I said, got arrested after that one. You can't do that, as it turns out. Put your pants on. Here's Buck Cherry on Hits.

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my hand and come with me, because you look so fine that I really want to make you mine. I say you look so fine that I really want to make you mine. 4, 5, 6, come on and get your kicks. 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

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I'm Ash. And just a reminder, this afternoon with Joey Bricks around 5:30, you'll have the chance to win tickets to go see Turnstile September 12th at Woodbine Park. Turnstile reimagined their latest record called Never Enough, and they collaborated with a whole bunch of legends to be able to do this. We talked about it on the show yesterday. There was Dying Fetus involved on this. Hayley Williams of Paramore. And the one I was most curious to hear was their collaboration with Elton John. I predicted they were going to be doing the song Seeing Stars, and it turns out I predicted right. This is like the most poppy song on the album. In a lot of ways, it kind of reminds me of like Can You Feel the Love Tonight, but like club version, if that makes sense. I don't know. Have a listen to what the original little clip of this sounds like. If you haven't heard it before, this is Seeing Stars off Turnstile's record Never Enough, but just Turnstile, no Elton John.

beat, can you feel the love? And maybe that could work. I don't know. Maybe that's a stretch. But the version they did with Elton John is really cool. It features a whole bunch more piano, which is very on brand for this. And Elton John's voice sounds a little different, too. Let me know what you think of this.

like it. I like how they took this record that was already wildly successful. They're putting it back through the ringer with a whole bunch of their favorite artists and legends across the music scene. And they're, like, kind of bringing a new layer to it. This is like, I don't know, putting all their heads together and coming up with these different concepts for these songs. I think it's really cool. Joey played the Dying Fetus one yesterday. They covered Birds, if you haven't heard it yet. It's out too. What are your thoughts on this one? Shoot me a text at 977-977 and let me know. And so cool, they got to collaborate with Elton John. Like, I just feel like you always say yes to that, no matter what it is. Very, very cool stuff. And like I said, I love the extra piano scattered throughout and all that. Go have a listen to the full thing. Let me know what you think. And reminder, Turnstile tickets, 5:30 this afternoon with Joey. Here's Stained, Lowest in Me on Hits FM.

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Was anyone in attendance for either the electric or acoustic show from the Trues at Jackson Triggs this past weekend? If so, hope it was awesome. Such a cool place to see a show. And I love that they were doing one stripped down acoustic show and then one full in-your-face electric. So cool, and I hope you had a great time. Speaking of bands that we love here at Hits FM, former Rock Search champions like the Trues, the Glorious Sons are teasing us online with some new music, and it sounds freaking awesome. Listen to this.

It's a crime to cut it right there. That's all they gave us on this little teaser. If you go to their Instagram page, I think they said scroll to like slide 4 to hear the teaser. Oh my God. It sounds so good. I can't wait for them to drop it. First impressions, text me 977-977. But I was moving and grooving and wiggling the fanny to that one here in studio. Yeah, super looking forward to new music from the Glorious Sons. It sounds so good. I'll keep you in the loop whenever we hear anything about dates. We'll definitely do a Rock It or Knock It. Here's Harvey Danger on Hits.

Foo Fighters break out on 97.7 Hits FM. I'm Ash, and as promised, I'm going to get you ready to go for this contest that we got going down in 10 minutes that could leave you with a pair of tickets to see Breaking Benjamin September 9th at RBC Amphitheater, because we're doing the synonym challenge, as we've been doing all this week. So we'll run through yesterday's, give you the gist, and maybe get the brain juices going so that you can start to think synonymously. Okay? So yesterday, the first one I said, and these are synonyms of bands' names that we play here on Hits FM. For example, if I said Gasoline, the band I'm talking about is Fuel. Okay, there's that one. If I were to say Mismatched Gang or Rowdy Gang, if you said Motley Crue, yeah. That's a win. You got to get three of these in 30 seconds to walk away champion. The final one from yesterday, 72-hour blessing. 3 days grace. You picking up what I'm putting down here? Because we're getting ready to do this thing in about 10 minutes time. Your chance to go see Breaking Benjamin September 9th at RBC Amphitheater. Three of those in 30 seconds. You'll walk away triumphant. If not, we'll keep going until somebody gets it. So get ready, 12:30. I'll open up the phone lines and we'll do this thing. Right now, the latest from Shinedown, it's Young Again on Hits.

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I'm Ash, and the time has come to perform and play the Synonym Challenge, which is your chance at scoring two tickets to go see Breaking Benjamin and, as I was informed yesterday, Chevelle 2, September 9th at RBC Amphitheater. So, time to open up the phone lines here. 905-688-9797 is the number to call if you want to play. Caller number 9 gets first dibs. We'll meet our contestants right after the Black Keys on Hits. 905-688-9797. Let's go.

0: The Black Keys, Your Touch on 97.7 Hits FM. I'm Ash, and it's time to play the Synonym Challenge. Up for grabs is a pair of tickets to go see Breaking Benjamin and Chevelle coming up real soon, September 9th at RBC Amphitheater. I've got our three contestants on the phone, Levi, Tim, waiting in the wings. Let's meet contestant number one. Matthew, you ready to do this? Are you still there, Matthew? Oh, no. You know what? We're going to put him on hold. Matthew was our first contestant here.
1: Hello.
0: Are you there?
1: Hello.
0: Oh, Matthew, there you are.
1: Yeah, I thought you took me off hold there for a second.
0: No, you're okay. Thank goodness. I just had a mini heart attack here as well. Technology failed us, but we are going to do this. Okay, three band names here, synonyms of such that we play on Hits FM. You said you've heard this before. How do you normally do when you're playing along in the car and things like that?
1: Go two for three on average.
0: All right. Well, hopefully today is above average. Three for three is what we're looking for. And we'll get started with the 30 seconds right after I say the first one. Are you ready?
1: As I'm ever going to be.
0: Okay, here we go. Your first one, Matthew, is Bothered.
1: Disturbed.
0: Okay, moving along. Thomas Spiteful.
1: Thomas Spiteful?
0: Yes. 15 seconds. Thomas Spiteful. Synonyms.
1: Can we go to the next one and come back to this
0: one? We can't. I'm sorry.
1: I don't know. Tom Sawyer?
0: Oh, it's not. I'm sorry, Matthew. Same time tomorrow. You can try again at 12:30, okay?
1: Sounds good.
0: All right.
1: Thanks
0: take
1: for
0: it
1: having
0: easy.
1: Me.
0: You're welcome. Bye-bye. Okay, moving along here. Levi, you with me?
2: Yep.
0: All right, my friend, you heard that. Hopefully you can nail this second one. The first one there, just so we're going by the rules here, Bothered is?
2: Disturbed.
0: Okay. Thomas Spiteful is?
2: And what are you saying?
0: Thomas Spiteful.
2: Yeah.
0: Synonym. Do you have anything?
2: When I hear
0: Oh, you're breaking up a little bit. 5, 4. All right, Levi, I gotta let you go. You can try again tomorrow. All right, Hits Nation, we are moving along here. We have our final contestant here. Tim, you still with me? You ready to do this?
3: Yep.
0: All right. So your first one, I think we already got this. Bothered, Disturbed. Can you tell me Thomas Spiteful?
3: I'll take a stab at it and see Billy Talent.
0: Billy Talent is not, but you can still keep guessing. You have time. Thomas Spiteful. Come on. 8 seconds left.
3: Tom Cochran.
0: Tom Cochran is not what I'm looking for, unfortunately, and that is your time, Tim, so I'm going to have to go back to the phones. Good luck, though, okay? All right, Hits Nation, 905-688-9797. The text line is going nuts with the correct answer here, just so you're aware. I am going to grab the phone here. Hey, Hits FM, who's this?
4: Yeah, that's adorable. Again, and I have no idea.
0: I'm sorry, your phone is breaking up like crazy. Is this Levi?
4: Yeah.
0: Okay, your connection. Okay. Thomas Spiteful, do you have it? Yes.
4: No, I was hoping I'd be the next caller and someone else would give me this one.
0: Okay, do you want to start throwing things at the wall and seeing if they stick here? Thomas Spiteful, come on, whole text line's got it. People are actually starting to get angry in the text line too, Levi, come on.
4: Don't
0: 15 seconds. Thomas Spiteful. Nothing? All right. I won't even hit you with the A. You can try again, though. We're still going. So 905-688-9797. All right, Levi. You know what, Hits Nation? We're going to go to a song here. We'll be right back in the saddle, hopefully with a winner right after this, too. 905-688-9797.

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1: I'm Ash.
0: All right. Time has got to be now to give away these tickets to go see Breaking Benjamin and Chevelle, that show coming up September 9th at RBC Amphitheater. We got some new contestants on the line. Darcy, you ready, my friend?
2: I am.
0: Okay, so I've seen in the text line here that some folks have been ChatGPT in these synonyms. You are not one of those folks, right, Darcy?
2: Absolutely not.
0: And to prove it, how about I give you a third new one, and we'll start out with the one that's been stumping everyone.
2: Okay, that's the one I know.
0: Okay. So as soon as this timer starts, we'll get the 30 seconds. Thomas Spiteful is...
2: Tom Petty.
0: Ah, thank goodness. Okay. If I were to say sanctuary... Sanctuary.
2: Okay, darn it.
0: Paradise?
2: I'm pretty good at this.
0: 5 seconds left.
2: I can't stop thinking about the call, unfortunately.
0: I can't think
2: of who it is.
0: Darcy, that's all right, my friend. You can try me again, 905-688-9797. We're going to keep rolling through this till somebody gets it, okay? So best of luck. All right, you're welcome. Bye-bye. Ryan, can you do this?
3: Hey, I think so.
0: Can you put an end to this craziness, please? Okay, so the first one there, Thomas Spiteful, you caught that, right?
3: Yes.
0: Tom Petty, thank goodness.
3: Tom
0: okay.
3: Petty, yeah.
0: Sanctuary.
3: Oasis?
0: Okay, one more, Ryan. Soda Villain.
3: What was that?
0: Soda Villain.
3: Oh, I don't know.
0: Oh, come on! 4, 3, anything? Any final guess?
3: Something pop.
0: Oh.
3: No, I can't. I don't know.
0: All right, Ryan. Unfortunately, you just made it real easy for somebody else, buddy. I'm sorry. I gotta let you go. Try me back tomorrow.
3: Good luck to the next one.
0: Thank you. Okay, 12:30 tomorrow. Hits FM, who's this? And are you ready to end this thing?
4: I think I am. This is Kelly.
0: Kelly, okay, my friend. Got 2 tickets to Breaking Benjamin for you. If you can nail through all of these, let's start out with Thomas Spiteful.
4: Tom Petty.
0: Okay. Sanctuary.
4: Oasis.
0: And finally, Soda Villain is...
4: Pop Evil.
0: Oh, Kelly!
5: Oh, yeah!
0: Thank goodness! And congratulations! You're going to see Breaking Benjamin! That's awesome!
4: Nice!
0: And yeah, you put me out of my misery there. I was starting to get sweaty in studio. I'm like, are we ever going to move past this thing? But congratulations.
4: Yeah.
0: Breaking Benjamin and Chevelle, who are you going to bring to the show with you?
4: Probably my husband.
0: Excellent! Okay, well, it's going to be a great date night out for you two on us. So just hang on the line and I'll get your info in just a sec, okay?
4: Awesome. Thank you.
0: You're so welcome. Thank you. Honestly, Kelly, thank you. All right, Hits Nation, 12:30 all this week. We've done the synonym challenge a couple of times, so I am getting a little more creative with them and trying to stump you, but today was crazy, you guys. Come on, tomorrow, 12:30, same time, I'll hook you up with some Breaking Benjamin tickets and Chevelle, and actually, I might just have a trick up my sleeve in just a few minutes for fans of Chevelle, so hang tight on that, too. Here's Headstones. Congratulations and thank you to Kelly. It's Unsound on Hits FM.

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Shoot to thrill and covered in the style of who? Well, when I got here this morning, one of the first things the fellas told me is that there was potential thunderstorms, tornadoes, and hailstorms in the forecast for today. So I thought, we gotta. It's AC/DC Shoot to Thrill in the style of Hailstorm for your doppelbanger on Hits FM. And fingers crossed, this is the only hailstorm we have today.

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Chevelle opening up for Breaking Benjamin September 9th at RBC Amphitheater. That was Self-Destructor on Hits. I'm Ash, and I got your chance to win your way into that show with two final pairs of tickets tomorrow and Friday. Make sure you're listening at 12:30 for your chance to win those. Speaking of tickets that were given away, we are actually stacked this week. We have so many awesome giveaways. In the afternoon with Joey Bricks, your chance to go see Turnstile September 12th, Woodbine Park. That's going to be a great show. And then, as like a summer send-off is what I've been calling it, with Soper and Brown, you have the chance to win tickets to go to Monster Trucks, like Monster Jam, in Hamilton at TD Coliseum, but it's the Hot Wheels kind? Come on, so cool. I was actually on the website looking around yesterday. It's like a big glow night, too. Like, it looks like they're really focusing in on the pyro, the explosion, the lights, the colors, all that good stuff. So if you have little ones that want to go to Monster Jam, if you haven't gone since you've been an adult yourself, but you used to like it, definitely recommend. Soper and Brown have your chance to win tomorrow and Friday morning. So hopefully we can hook you up with at least something this week and wrap up summer with a nice little bow on it. Can't believe it's already almost back to school time. Which also means Alice Cooper School's Out has got to beat it. We'll play it for the last time this week, I guess. Here's Sabbath on Hits.

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Sloan with the good and everyone, wrapping up the show today on 97.7 Hits FM. I'm Ash. Thank you so much for hanging out, and I hope you're having a good day so far, Hits Nation. Earlier this morning, someone texted in and said that we're in the butt crack of the week, being the smack dab middle, and now we're officially over the halfway point. So, a little past crack, we could call that for this week. Joey Bricks is coming in next. Don't forget, around 5:30, you can take your shot at Joe Cordian to potentially walk away with some tickets to go see Turnstile in a little over a week at Woodbine Park. I'll be back with you tomorrow morning, 10 a.m., with another set of tickets as well for Breaking Benjamin and Chevelle. That's going down at 12:30. And today I'm leaving you with Metallica. Enjoy the rest of your night, and I'll catch you in the morning. It's The Unforgiven on Hits. Bye!

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ACDC, Back in Black, Southern Ontario's best rock, 97.7, it's FM. What's going on, It's Nation? Hope you're feeling well. I am Joey Bricks here at the White House of Rock. Sun came out here in St. Catharines, that's good. Pretty rainy day we had earlier in the falls. Looks like the rain will be coming back, though, with a vengeance, so just be aware of that. And be safe out there on the road. Should be some thunder showers on the way, but for now, it's pretty dry here in St. Catharines. Hope you had a great day so far. Later on this afternoon, you got a chance to win some turnstile tickets. They're going to be at Woodbine Park on September 12th. I've got a pair of tickets for you, and we're going to play a contest for those tickets later on around 5:30. Now, all day today, been going through my social media, just trying to catch up from the concert last night. I missed out on Rob Zombie and Marilyn Manson, but I've been living vicariously through everything that I've been seeing online. Looked awesome. A lot of fog for Marilyn Manson. And a lot of cool visuals for Rob Zombie's set. So, hey, if you went to the show last night, come on, tell me all about it. Spill the beans. You got pictures, videos, send it on the text line, 977-977. I hope you enjoyed the concert. You probably did, though. There's no way you can't have fun seeing Rob Zombie. He's still got those moves, though. The last time I saw him was 2-3 years ago, maybe, at RBC Amphitheater. And one thing that I noted was he's got moves. Dancing around, all on the stage. Very flexible man, Rob Zombie. But yeah, it looks like it was a lot of fun, but tell me about your experience. Shoot me a text, 977-977. I want to know about the concert. Let's get into it with Rob Zombie. 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

Linkin Park, Shadow of the Day, 97.7 Hits FM, Southern Ontario's best rock. I'm Joey Bricks, hanging out with you here at the White House of Rock. Checking the text line, looks like a lot of people enjoyed themselves last night at the concert with Rob Zombie and Marilyn Manson at RBC Amphitheater. Pretty cool with these pictures that you're sending in. Looks like Rob Zombie and Marilyn Manson shared the stage together. A lot of people said Manson sounded really good, which is much better, too, than the last time, unfortunately, he couldn't make it. The last time he was scheduled to perform at RBC Amphitheater, Budweiser Stage at the time. Yeah, he was too sick, couldn't perform, so it's cool that you finally got a chance to go see him live. And again, yeah, sharing the stage with Rob Zombie. I wonder what song they did, though. If you know, I'm very curious, because I see a picture of Rob and Manson on stage with microphones in their hands together. If you know what song they shared, I'm curious. That sounds pretty cool. And even Rob Zombie brought his wife, Sherry Moon Zombie, on stage for House of a Thousand Corpses. Glad you enjoyed the concert last night. Text line's open, too, so if you want to send more pictures and videos, feel free to do so. Coming up next, I got a classic cut. We're going back to 83 for this track. Hang tight, it's after a couple. First up, we got Nickelback on Hits. Never

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1: Oh, yeah. It's time for a classic cut. Here we're going back to the year 1983. The record, Reach the Beach, by the London rock and roll group, The Fix. This track peaked at number 4 on the U.S. Billboard Hot 100 and reached number 1 in Canada. It benefited from a heavy rotation during the early days of MTV, helping the band gain massive American exposure. The lead singer and lyricist, Kai Kernan, explained that the track targets societal complacency and politicians who lie or make empty promises to get elected. He said, "If you're going to be a liar, you better be a damn good liar and remember what you said, or the whole thing's going to get pear-shaped." This song is an 80s new wave classic. If you're not from the era, maybe you played GTA, you'll remember it from Vice City. Here, classic cut today is The Fix. One thing leads to another. Southern Ontario's best rock, 97.7 Hits FM.

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0: Queens of the Stone Age, No One Knows, on 97.7 Hits FM. Hope you're feeling well. I'm Joey Briggs here at the White House of Rock, and check this out. 52-year-old man was arrested on Sunday after making a joke to American Airlines employee at a Miami International Airport. The ticket agent asked the man, "Do you have any dangerous goods?" And he said, "No." Should have left it there. But then he went on to say, "I have a grenade," and started laughing. Right there, he messed up. Time and place. Everybody knows if you're going to make a joke at the airport or at the border, you do it after you get in. Once you're in, then you turn to the person next to you and say, "Oh, good thing they didn't find my machete stash. But no, you have to do it right to the employee. So an airport bomb detection canine responded to check his luggage. And of course, no explosives were found. And he told police that he was just joking around. But that wasn't a good enough excuse. He was charged with making a false report about placing a bomb. Time and place. You got to do it after.
1: I found me a reason. So check me tomorrow. We'll see if I'm leaking.

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1: 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Just a reminder, Hits Nation, I've got Turnstile tickets for you. They're going to be at Woodbine Park on September 12th. 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We're going to do a contest later on around 5:30 for those tickets. 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

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Hey, I got something a little heavy for you for today's Today in Rock History. Coming up around 4:20, we got some more rock and roll to get to, though. Led Zeppelin's coming up next. Right now, we got Big Sugar. 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

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I'm Joey Bricks, hanging out with you, and coming up next after the break, I've got Today in Rock History. 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We're going to celebrate a guitar player coming up next with Today in Rock History. First up, we got Ghost with Rats on Hits FM.

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11: Good afternoon. Not so great in St. Catharines, though, because there is a collision on Eastchester and Queenston. As a result, Niagara Regional Police have shut down Queenston between Richmond and Claiborne and Eastchester between Mitchell and Westchester. Also, Grove Avenue is closed between Rampart Drive and Park Avenue for ongoing road work. And on the Welland Canal, the Lakeshore and Crompton Street bridges are raising soon. 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
12: September 2nd, today in Rock History. Let's start with rock and roll facts. On this day in 1965, the Doors recorded their very first studio demo in Los Angeles featuring early versions of their future hits. In 1970, Genesis placed a newspaper ad looking for a drummer and melody maker, which future star Phil Collins answered. In 1984, Van Halen played their last concert with their original lineup featuring singer David Lee Roth at the Monsters of Rock Festival in Germany. In 1993, Pearl Jam joined Neil Young on stage at the MTV Video Music Awards performing Rocket in the Free World. And in 2001, Slipknot had the number one album in the UK with their heaviest album, Iowa. For records released on this day, Thin Lizzy released Bad Reputation in 1977. Sepultura released Chaos AD in 1993. Iron Maiden released Dance of Death in 2003. And Megadeth released The Sick, the Dying, and the Dead in 2022. And finally, four musicians born on this day, starting with Billy Preston, legendary keyboardist and singer who performed with the Beatles and the Rolling Stones, Steve Porcaro, keyboardist for Toto, Mick Kaminsky, violinist for Electric Light Orchestra, and finally, Dino Cazares, guitarist for Fear Factory.

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You're welcome. 97.7 Hits FM.

Hey, you. Yeah, that's right, you. We got the Ghost Host coming up next. Three, you text me, things to talk about. Whatever you want, it's totally up to you. You hold the keys of the content for the Ghost Host. Whatever's on your mind, whatever you want to talk about, whatever you want to ask me, let me know on that text line. 977-977 for the Ghost Host. Questions, comments, concerns, birthday shoutouts, band shoutouts, all that stuff is welcome as well on that text line for the Ghost Host. 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It's Sober on 97.7 Hits FM.

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1: All right, we got the Ghost Host here. Text me whatever you'd like, whatever's on your mind, whatever you want to talk about, whatever you want to ask me. Let me know on that text line at 977-977 for the Ghost Host. Let's see what you got today. First one says, hey, Joey, with multiple Y's. For today's Ghost Host, I want to know, if you were an absolute musical virtuoso, what would be your douchey catchphrase that everyone kind of made fun of you for, but let you get away with because you're that good? Think Yingve with the donuts. This is Marta.
2: This is Sparta!
1: Nice. Yes, Yingve Malmsteen, famously known for saying that he hates donuts and he puts down people that eats donuts. It's a crazy thing to say, but, you know, we let him get away with it because he's Yingve Malmsteen and he's the best. I don't know, if I was a absolute musical virtuoso, I can get away with saying anything. All right, I guess I would just, like, put down music as a whole. Like, I'll do it with my bandmates just to ruffle their feathers. And we're getting in, like, arguments and, like, oh, this band sucks, that band sucks, that band sucks. I'll chime in and be like, all music sucks, be a man, listen to the sound of heavy machinery and pots and pans clanging together. Claim that as the superior sound of music. While also being the best at music. If you're doing the Ghost Toast, when's the last time you have been stung by a bee? I just got stung looking for a geocache. Ah, again, stung by a bee, that sucks. It's been a long time. I think the last time I got stung by a bee, at least this last time I remember, many, many moons ago, when I was working in a restaurant, I was a server, and I went downstairs to the walk-in fridge to grab something, and I just felt something on the, like, my tricep. Just a stinging sensation. I checked and there was a bee right there. Stung me right inside a walk-in fridge. A spot you would never expect to get stung by a bee, but yeah, got me there. That sucked. Hey Joey, it's Jess. Can you do a shout-out to my cat Alice, who sadly passed away 1 year ago this day? I would always play 97.7 for her when she would be doing errands. Thanks for all that you do. Well, thank you for that. Appreciate that. And shout out to your cat, Alice. That's awesome. Alice, a fan of 97.7 Hits FM. Sorry about your loss. And again, shout out to Alice the cat. Wonder if Alice was a fan of Alice Cooper and Alice in Chains, which I recently just played, actually. Hey, Joey, what is your favorite nickname for a type of animal? Mine would have to be calling venomous snakes death noodles or calling geese cobra chickens. I like death noodles. I like to call raccoons forbidden cats. Joey, you only get one more concert in your whole life. Who would it be? They must be alive. Oh, come on. That's tough. Well, seeing as I just saw Iron Maiden on Sunday and it was amazing and I want to see them again, I'm going to say Iron Maiden. It's one of the best concerts you can go to is seeing Iron Maiden live. Joey, thanks for playing Fear Factory. That's awesome. Rock on. You're welcome. Played Fear Factory Lynchpin for guitarist Dino Cazares, who celebrates a birthday today. Hey, Joey, it's Lou. Are you getting ready for our team to take the ice in 26 days? Let's go Habs. Let's go Habs indeed. I'm excited for the Habs and the Birds. Go Birds. Philadelphia Eagles. Excited for both those teams to hit their respective sports fields or ice. Hey Joey, it's Dan here. I live in Tottenham, which is about halfway between Toronto and Barrie. Unfortunately, I had to come to the city today, and this place sucks with all of its traffic. I'm trying to get home and losing my mind in it. Do you have any ways to try to calm yourself in traffic? Yeah, usually if I'm angry and stuck in traffic, I'll just listen to the most brutal death metal that I can find. For some reason, that helps calm me down. Extermination, dismemberment, skinless, whatever, you know. Throw in some very angry music and helps get out the internal anger in a positive way. That was awesome hearing Fear Factory. You're welcome. Hey, Joey, so I know some people who still think Kiss was only good with the original members, while I think they kept getting better with time, regardless of who was there. Your thoughts, Phil in Oakville. Well, of course, they're going to get better with time. The more experience they get in shows they play and all the practice they have. The newer lineup actually has been a longer lineup than Kiss's original lineup. So, yeah, of course, the band members are going to gel together and get better. But some people have a, you know, special place in their heart for Peter Criss and Ace Frehley, the original members of the band that just, you know, had something a little bit different. There was something in their fingers that no other musician could replicate, no matter their skill level. So much more text coming in. I'm sorry I can't get to all of them. I'm running out of time. But thanks for all the texts at 977-977 for the Ghost Host.
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4: Eastchester and Queenston and St. Catharines remains closed because of a collision. In particular, Queenston is closed between Richmond and Claiborne, and Eastchester is closed between Mitchell and Westchester. Fort Erie Band QEW at 7th Street, a crash is blocking the left lane, causing delays from Jordan. And there's also a problem, Toronto Band QEW at Walker's Line, a stalled vehicle in the left lane. 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With 97.7 Hits FM traffic, I'm Lex Tan.
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Bush with Come Down on 97.7 Hits FM. Speaking of Come Down, Toronto's getting crushed right now with some rain and hail, specifically residents in Vaughan and North York. I just got a picture here on the text line, 977-977, of their tree in their backyard, looks like just came down. Yeah, apparently there's a lot of wet right now going on in Toronto, again, specifically North York and Vaughan. So if you do find yourself in that area, and well, you don't need me to tell you, I'm sure you got eyes and you can see the rain coming down. Just be safe out there, please, when you're on the road. Drive slow. Get your hazard lights on if you have to. And, of course, be careful. Here in St. Catharines, it's looking pretty dry, but I'm sure the rain will be coming very shortly. Yeah, it looks like we're getting some thunder showers. Starting around 6 o'clock, yeah, going all through the night, at least until 2 a.m. So, yeah, we got a lot of wet ahead of us. It's been a very wet summer, the El Nino summer, the Godzilla El Nino summer, as forecasters are reporting. It's really the best way to sum up the summer. Wet and mosquitoes, at least for me. I'm still covered in mosquito bites and always itching. This whole summer, it's been wet and itching. Again, just please be safe out there. It's a lot of rain going on there today. But hang tight. Coming up next, I've got turnstile tickets for you. Do another round of Joe Cordia. You get it right, you're going to win these turnstile tickets. You're going to be at Woodbine Park on September 12th. It's just your warning now. Hang tight. I'll come back in about 10:15, and I'll give you the call out to call me for those turnstile tickets. Right now, we got Shinedown. This is Young Again. It's on 97.7 Hits FM.

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9: In St. Catharines, we still have that collision shutting down Eastchester and Queenston. And in particular, Queenston is closed between Richmond and Claiborne. Eastchester is closed between Mitchell and Westchester. The major highways around Niagara region are actually doing pretty well right now. But if you are going into Mississauga, Toronto, Kitchener, or even Woodstock, then you're going to be experiencing the really heavy storms. Please drive according to the conditions. 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

Metallica, Master of Puppets, 97.7 Hits FM. I'm Joey Bricks here at the White House of Rock, and I've got Turnstile tickets for you. September 12th, they're going to be at Woodbine Park. All you got to do is give me the correct joke accordion. 905-688-9797. I got Turnstile tickets. I want to give them to you. Let's see if you can get it right. Correct band, correct song from the joke accordion. You're getting those tickets. That simple. 905-688-9797. Give me a call. We're playing right after Dio. It's Holy Diver on 97.7 Hits FM.

0: Dio with Holy Diver, 97.7 to Hits FM. I'm Joey Bricks hanging out with you. I'm sure you also just received that Amber Alert on your phone about heavy winds coming here in Niagara and Toronto. So please be safe out there when you're on the roads. But maybe I could cheer you up a little bit. Some Joe Cordian. Everyone loves Joe Cordian. The best game in all of radio. Or at least the best titled game in all of radio. Joe Cordian. I'm Joe. I play the accordion. And I'm going to perform a riff or melody from a song that we play here on this station. But on the instrument, the accordion. You've heard the song many times before. It's a song we do play here on the station. Just give me the correct bandit song. If you get it right, you're going to win today's prize. Pair of tickets to go see Turnstile. That's on September 12th at Woodbine Park. Let's meet our first contestant. We got Marco with us. Marco, what's going on, man? How you doing?
1: Doing good, Joey. How are you?
0: I'm very well, thank you. Where are you calling from?
1: Currently in Hamilton.
0: Is the rain coming down yet in Hamilton?
1: Not yet, but any moment it looks like.
0: Yeah, same here in St. Catharines. Doesn't look like it's coming out when I can see out the window, but yeah, it's supposed to be coming down a lot. So hey, just be safe out there on your commute home. But right now, we're going to do some Joe Cordian. Have you heard the game before?
1: Yes, I have.
0: How well do you do when you're listening along?
1: Honestly, probably 90%, I would say.
0: Okay.
1: If you're saying that now, I'm fixing myself.
0: A Joe Cordian aficionado. Put that in your bio, your resume. We'll see how you do. I got a Joe Cordian for you. You know how it works. Give me the correct bandit song. If you get it right, you're going to win. Are you ready, Marco?
1: Yes, I am.
0: Here we go. Did you hear that okay?
1: I think we'll need to hear it one more time.
0: One more time. Here we go. One more final time for Marco. What do you think? Bandit song.
1: Yeah, I got it that time. That's Metal Health, Quiet Riot.
0: Metal Health, Quiet Riot?
1: Yep.
0: I'll give it to you.

0: Yes, Quiet Riot, Mental Health, Bang Your Head, Mental Health. But yeah, you can take that one right there. So you got the Joe Cordian right. Well done, Marco. You got yourself a pair of tickets to go see Turnstile. That is on September 12th at Woodbine Park. And those two tickets going to you. Well done, man.
1: Thank you so much, Joey.
0: Yeah, you weren't kidding. You are good at that. So the first time, did you just not hear it okay, or it didn't come to you, but it did the second time?
1: Second time I heard a little bit more clear, so that's what I knew.
0: There you go. Yeah, did the opening guitar for Quiet Riot, Bang Your Head, Mental Health. Well done, Marco. Hang on the line. I'll get all your information and send you these tickets.
1: All right. Thank you so much.
0: Thanks, brother. Be safe out there. There we go. Another Joe Cordian there. Quickly, I'm just checking the text line to see if anyone else got it, but most people are saying that Caledonia, they got wind and now a tornado. Other people in Vaughan are saying that they got some hail earlier. Yikes. Yeah, so just again, please be safe while you're out there on the roads here in St. Catharines and Hamilton. The storm should be hitting us soon. So again, be safe and bang your head. It's good for your health, your mental health. Quiet Riot, 97.7 Hits FM.

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0: In St. Catharines, we still have a crash at Eastchester and Queenston. As a result, Queenston is closed between Richmond and Claiborne, and Eastchester is closed between Mitchell and Westchester. No word yet from Niagara Regional Police as to when this will be reopening. In Niagara Falls, we have a crash also being reported on McLeod, west of Montrose. On the Welland Canal, the Lakeshore Road Bridge is raising soon. 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
1: Tragically Hip, Blow It High Dough on 97.7 Hits FM. I am Joy Bricks hanging out with you. The storm clouds are rolling in here in St. Catharines. Not wet yet, but it should be happening probably any minute now. Got some texts coming in at 977-977. Acton area is black, bad lightning and thunder. There's a tornado on the ground in the Kitchener area. Very dark clouds in Mississauga to Burlington. And Jim says, hey, Joey, the power is out in St. Catharines and surrounding areas. I was playing Ride the Lightning on my bass with the amp, and boom, everything shut down. So it's your fault. We're playing Ride the Lightning. Very appropriate music, though, for this stormy evening that we got. I can't stress it enough, though. Be safe out there if you are driving and you are caught in that storm. Again, here in Niagara, it should be coming down any minute now. Of course, be safe. Last time we had a big thunderstorm around this time, I did play Metallica's Ride the Lightning, pretty much on the nose. Hey, we'll go with something a little bit different, though, for this storm. Thor is very angry right now, smashing Mjolnir. So, with that, I think we'll go with God of Thunder. This is Kiss. On 97.7 Hits FM.

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7: In St. Catharines, Niagara Regional Police are still reporting a crash East Chester and Queenston. As a result, Queenston is closed between Richmond and Claiborne, and East Chester is closed between Mitchell and Westchester. In Niagara Falls, good news, the problems over at McLeod west of Montrose have cleared. Inclement weather is starting to make its way into the Hamilton area, so if you are going that way, please drive according to the conditions. 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With 97.7 Hits FM traffic, I'm Lex Tan.
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0: Tonight's Rock News starts with Rush, a new documentary about the late Rush drummer Neil Peart, titled Neil Peart, No One's Discipline, will receive its world premiere at the Toronto International Film Festival. Directed by Scott McFadden and Sam Dunn, who previously directed the 2010 Rush documentary Beyond the Lighted Stage, the 96-minute film will premiere on September 16th, with a subsequent public screening on September 19th. It will also air on Canada's CBC network on September 23rd as a part of the Passionate Eye series. Also for the Rock News, Van Halen's final studio record, A Different Kind of Truth, will be back in print on October 23rd on CD and as a 2LP set pressed on 180-gram vinyl in a double gatefold package. A limited crystal clear vinyl version will be available exclusively at participating indie retail stores and from Rhino.com. And finally for the Rock News, The Doors will release a new live album later this year. The band's two surviving members, guitarist Robbie Krieger and drummer John Densmore, supervised the upcoming Unbound and Dangerous with the band's longtime engineer and mixer Bruce Botnick. The Doors' Unbound and Dangerous will be released on October 23rd and features concert performances culled from The Doors' 1970 Roadhouse Blues Tour. The 16-track album will be available on CD and as a 2LP set on translucent red vinyl. I'm Joey Bricks, and you can keep up to date with all your rock news anytime at hitsfm.com.
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0: Bluestones, Be My Fire on 97.7 Hits FM. And that wraps it up for me today. Thank you for hanging out with me. I appreciate you taking the time to listen to the show, Hits Nation. 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And I'm giving away Turnstile tickets at Woodbine Park on September 12th. 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That is your cue to call. You just have to guess a number of how much money is in the Hits FM Cash Vault. We'll tell you if that number is too high or too low. If you nail the correct amount, you're going to win all that money in the pot. Again, that starts Tuesday next week. Now we got a wet evening. If you're on the roads, be safe out there. I'll catch you tomorrow in the afternoon. Thanks for kicking it with me today. And as always, you be safe, be cool, have fun. I'm Joey Bricks, hitting the bricks.
1: Farewell till we meet again. Peace be with you. May the forces of evil become confused on the way to your house.
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8: In St. Catharines, Niagara Regional Police are still reporting a crash East Chester and Queenston. As a result, Queenston is closed between Richmond and Claiborne, and East Chester is closed between Mitchell and Westchester. In Niagara Falls, good news, the problems over at McLeod west of Montrose have cleared. Inclement weather is starting to make its way into the Hamilton area, so if you are going that way, please drive according to the conditions. 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With 97.7 Hits FM traffic, I'm Lex Tan.
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1: This person wanted to drop down a show idea.
2: Hey, fellas, at the end of the show, Carl always does the what did we learn during the show. Well, Carl gets mad at a lot of things. What about at the end of the show you do what made Carl mad during the show? Could be a bit.
1: Now,
3: what makes me mad during the show?
1: Here's a
3: what sets me off during the show?
1: A couple of thoughts that come to mind for this, okay? Number one, you get mad at a lot during the show,
3: yeah,
1: on air, but also off air.
3: There's a text that came in yesterday when we were talking about the spare underwear thing, mm-hmm, right? Mm-hmm. We were talking about that, and I mentioned how I keep a roll of toilet paper,
1: yeah,
3: in my car. I said, I always keep just a roll in the Subaru. And some nameless, faceless number just texted and said, Subaru, gay. And yeah. I was like, I typed out like three responses and I just deleted them all and moved on with my life.
1: Yeah.
3: But it was like, I just wanted to scream at that person. You're so boring. You're just so boring that I imagine your kids resent you. Yeah. You know what I mean? Yeah. Like if you have them, and I hope you don't.
1: Yeah.
3: It's like, it's just like the laziest. Like, I hate lazy responses to stuff, and it's just it's everything irritates me. The segment would run, our show would go until 10:15. We'd run into Ash's show because I'd be talking about a text that we didn't even bring up on air that pissed me off.
1: I was literally just about to say the problem is that I at the end of the show, you wouldn't be able to remember or, you know, correctly point out what was on air, what wasn't on air.
3: Mm-hmm.
1: It happened so much that we couldn't do it every show.
3: No.
1: We couldn't. For the exact reason you just said. Like did I get angry at that on air or off air?
3: Like, right now, we're getting, I would say, three texts a minute telling us that our iHeartRadio streaming is down, and we're aware of it. And we've been working on a fix. I actually just got a text from Lonnie that they're working on. So, like that's bugging me.
1: Yeah.
3: And I know people are just like, "Hey, why can't I hear your show? I want to hear your show," which is good.
1: Yeah.
3: But I've been fielding these texts for 2 hours now, and I'm fed up with it, and I'm angry about it.
1: Yeah.
3: So what makes me angry at the end of the show would just be
1: everything.
3: Just be no good at all. Yeah.
1: Like, "All right, Carl, what made you angry?" And then I go, "He is waving his hands at the world."
3: Yeah, this guy here says, "Carl hates everything. A miserable bastard to work with. I don't know how you do it, Matt." There you go.
1: Well, I was just rude.
3: He says, "I don't know how you do it."
1: That was rude.
3: Can't imagine.
1: It's really not,
3: buddy.
1: That.
3: I don't know how you listen.
1: Good.
3: That's remarkable.
1: Yeah. It's really not that hard. There's a lot of good.
3: There's a lot of good.
1: There's a lot of good.
3: I keep that for off air too, though.
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1: And look, I'm going to say this with peace and love. Peace and love. Carl, you've been known to snap a time or two.
2: It's happened. Yeah, it's happened.
1: Fuse can be short. Is that fair to say?
2: Can be.
1: You ever get into a bar argument and start shooting people?
2: No.
1: Not yet?
2: No. No, okay. I've been removed from a few establishments, but I'm typically unarmed, so that's usually what stops it.
1: Well, we go to Florida, Port St. Lucia?
2: Yeah.
1: Lucia?
2: You can go to Lucia.
1: It is Lucia, right?
2: Mm-hmm.
1: So I thought it was, and I looked at the spelling, I was like, why do they pronounce it Lucia? L-U-C-I-E?
2: Maybe it's Lucy. I don't know.
1: I always thought it was St. Lucia, but then look at it.
2: I think St. Lucia might also be something else.
1: Maybe.
2: I think that might be in like the Caribbean.
1: Port St. Lucie, then?
2: Or the Caribbean.
1: Either way, we're going to go with, I wish I would have stayed with Florida.
2: Just Port St. somewhere.
1: This was in the middle of last week. Three men were at a bar having drinks. Two of them knew each other. The other, they didn't know.
2: Mm-hmm.
1: But they pull up and, you know, they start having a conversation. Hey, that happens at a bar.
2: Yes.
1: Start shooting the you-know-what, right?
2: Mm-hmm.
1: Can be some of the best times at the bar.
2: Once in a while.
1: You meet a random guy and you just BS and you go on about your way.
2: Yeah.
1: Okay?
2: You buy each other a beer, exchange numbers.
1: Something happened where they got completely heated.
2: Yeah.
1: And barkeep said they started screaming at each other and they started yelling at each other and things seemed good and then they weren't. And that's when one man pulled out a gun and started shooting at the others before running away.
2: That's the way.
1: Now, luckily, he did not hit anybody, luckily.
2: Right.
1: Or kill anybody, I guess I should say. I'm not sure if anybody caught the bullet or not. But you care to wager? Care to wager a guess as to what these men were talking about that got them into such a heated argument that a gun was drawn?
2: I'm having a look here at Port St. Lucie or whatever it is. It's a little north of Jupiter, a little south of Vero Beach.
1: Okay.
2: Yeah, it's pretty close to a PGA Golf area here. PGA Golf Club at PGA Village.
1: Okay.
2: I'm going to say a couple things here. University of Florida football.
1: Okay.
2: I think college football could be.
1: That is not it. Let's see what else you got.
2: I think whether Tua Tagovailoa could remain the starter of the Miami Dolphins.
1: Good guess, but not it.
2: I'm going to say release in the full Epstein files.
1: Yeah. Also a really solid guess. Unfortunately, incorrect. What we were looking for was, how many eggs can a chicken lay at one time? Yeah. You know that classic argument, Carl?
3: Chicken shoes for daddy.
2: How many eggs can a chicken lay?
1: That's right.
2: Like, do they mean in a day or do they mean just at once?
1: Carl, I don't know. Okay.
2: Because at once, it's one.
1: Sure.
2: Because I don't know how wide they think a chicken butt is, but it's wide enough for one egg. They're not going double wide.
1: Bruh. Fam. I have no idea, okay? But they were arguing about chickens and laying eggs.
2: Yeah.
1: And it got so heated. That one guy drew a gun, the one they didn't know, and started shooting.
2: They just Google it? Settle it right there?
1: Maybe one of them went, don't you pull out that phone. We figured this out as men.
2: Chicken can lay at most one egg per day. Takes about 24 to 26 hours to produce a single egg.
1: Per day?
2: Yeah.
1: Wow.
2: There you go.
1: I would have thought more.
2: Yeah.
1: Do they maybe mean like in their lifetime?
2: I don't know.
1: Like, I don't even know how you quantify it.
2: Like, I'm pretty sure the answer is just one.
1: Yeah. Hey.
2: That's why you gotta have more than, like, one chicken. You know what I mean?
1: Yeah.
2: Like, nobody has one chicken.
1: Typically, I guess.
2: Unless they're living alone, I guess. Yeah. And you just don't want eggs every day.
1: Yeah.
2: You just grab a couple.
1: Well, one a day.
2: One a day?
1: Look, sometimes you just gotta get your point across. And the only way to do it is with your pistol.
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